0: to stay. Right now, let's get into this motherfucker. You understand?
1: WQTX, St. John's, Lansing.
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0: The hits that power the party.
1: 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Coming up on this wonderful Wednesday, we got a dummy of the day around the corner.
0: Yeah, she is a famous ghost hunter. She dies in a car crash after smashing a religious statue to see if she'd be cursed.
1: What?
0: She died. Damn. Dummy of the day.
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2: You are so dumb. You are really dumb.
3: People will go through crazy lengths to try to prove their case. Case in point, right here. We're talking about the dummy of the day that was trying to do what?
4: Well, she is a famous, popular Chinese ghost hunting influencer. Oh, she's an influencer. She died in a car crash about a year after going viral for smashing a religious statue to test whether she would be cursed.
3: Uh-oh.
4: I don't know why you guys are messing with the unseen world.
3: Yeah, dude.
4: You don't even understand it, but you want to make clicks. You want to get people to pay attention to you. And guess what? Now we're talking about you. Unfortunately, 24 years old, built a following of more than 1.3 million fans with videos of ghost hunts, abandoned buildings, and challenges that poke at folk beliefs.
3: Wow.
4: She was later a passenger in a rideshare vehicle, she wasn't even driving, that crashed in southern China.
3: That's probably a ghost that took over the wheel.
4: It was. It was a Waymo, probably. Yeah. The doctors fought for weeks to save her before she died. Is it wrong to call her the dummy of the day when she's not even here anymore?
3: Yeah, I don't know if we should do that.
4: The dead dummy of the day?
3: Oh, man.
4: Ouch! It's the Baker Boys on Stacks.
3: 92.1.

0: 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We are the Baker Boys. This is your wonderful Wednesday.
1: Now, sometimes the cops don't do their job very well. This person was getting robbed over and over and over, so he decided to set a trap himself.
0: Right.
1: We're going to tell you what he did.
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10: A cool night is ahead for mid-Michigan with those temperatures dropping down into the 50s. We'll also see an increase of cloud cover. Not impossible that some of us may wake up to a rain shower going into your Thursday morning. The skies will be clearing by the afternoon and high temperatures should be rising into the low 80s. From Storm Tracker 6, I'm meteorologist Cole Engel.
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1: Yes.
0: Dressed him up as Tinky Winky from the Teletubbies.
1: Oh, yeah.
0: Then forced him to repeat the classic lines on camera.
1: I love it.
0: Before posting it online.
1: Do you know where this was? Because I heard, we talked about a story that happened in Mexico, that there was like a Mexican Batman.
0: Right.
1: That was finding the thieves or something and wrapped him up.
0: Wrapped him up. Yeah. But look at the little video of them.
1: I seen it.
0: And it was like, you know, making them do the lines from the Teletubbies.
2: Whoa.
0: Do you think he went too far?
1: No, this is great.
0: I think it's great.
1: You got to learn some way or another. Yeah. Take matters into your own taping hands. 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
4: 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Welcome to the Baker Boys Show. Nick V and Eric V. Every day, we're going to sing a song. Sing along if you know the words.

0: for Wednesday with the Makeup Boys Daily. Thank you for tuning on in. This hour is Makeup Buzz.
1: Yeah, I did not see this one coming. Disney and TikTok ink a deal for Disney Vault used by creators.
0: What
1: does this mean? We're going to get into it.
0: Wow.
1: I know. Who would have thought that TikTok is now big enough to do a deal with Disney?
0: I mean, they're going to be getting residuals right there.
1: Okay.
0: I promise you.
1: Let's talk about it coming up in your Makeup Buzz. Wonderful Wednesday.
2: 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Makeup Boys.
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4: He specifically said no cameras.
1: Now, if you don't know what Disney is, Disney does not do anything if they're not making millions of billions of dollars. And this is a big deal right here between TikTok and Disney.
0: Yeah, they inked a deal to let creators make shorts using Disney material.
1: This is huge.
0: The videos from participating creators who opt in to the program will be seen both on TikTok and Disney Plus verticals. The deal lets TikTokers offer their creators access to assets from the Disney's vault, and characters will come from the Disney and their brand extensions like Pixar, Marvel, Star Wars effects, and more.
1: Man, I mean, all these creators are doing stuff without access to this because there's, you know, copyright infringement and stuff like that. Now this is just giving them the freedom to be able to use this stuff.
0: But they have to opt in.
1: Well, of course they have to opt in.
0: Well, just read the fine
1: lines. It's like 50 pages of fine lines. Nobody's gonna read it.
0: But they're gonna use your product. They're using your content,
1: right?
0: Probably without, you know, paying you anything.
1: Well, they ain't gotta pay you because you use their stuff. That's how it works.
0: All right, creators, go and do your thing. Can't wait to see what you come up with.
1: Use me, I'll use you.
0: And there's your Make a Buzz on Stacks
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1: Where you at?
0: At the house with it, watching sinners.
1: Who you with?
0: On the couch with my favorite sinner. I was about to, but you convinced us. Should I decorate her walls or log off to Pinterest? Never too late to meditate on emotional attachments. Even if I fall

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1: Oh, I got to warn you guys out there. If you happen to be a weed smoker or a cannabis guy, right?
0: Yeah.
1: You don't want to do this in Texas.
0: No, it's
1: I promise
0: over.
1: You.
0: Texas is going hard
1: on them. Time you could face in Texas for possessing weed. This is wild.
0: What happened? We're going backwards already.
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7: A cool night is ahead for mid-Michigan with those temperatures dropping down into the 50s. We'll also see an increase of cloud cover. Not impossible that some of us may wake up to a rain shower going into your Thursday morning. The skies will be clearing by the afternoon and high temperatures should be rising into the low 80s. From Storm Tracker 6, I'm meteorologist Cole Engel.
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1: Now, it wasn't too long ago that states across the entire United States of America were passing laws to allow people to use cannabis for recreational use. No longer, back in the day, you used to have a doctor's card or something
2: medicinal.
1: Like that.
2: Yeah.
1: Yeah, for medicinal use. And then all of the states suddenly started passing these laws. But now it looks like Texas is going backwards.
2: Well, Texas has always been different. You already know that.
1: Oh, yeah.
2: They beat to their own drum. All right. Texas began enforcing the rules that reclassified Delta 8, Delta 10, THCP, and other hemp-derived THC compounds as a Schedule 1 substance, a change that came from the governor's office rather than legislature. All right, so they're basically saying if you're caught with a certain amount of weed or whatever, you could carry a potential 2 to 20 years in prison.
1: What are y'all doing out there? Come on.
2: This is including like a 4-ounce bag of THC gummies.
1: No.
2: Treat it as 113 grams.
1: No layovers in Texas for me anymore. It's
2: a wrap. I'm telling you, bro.
1: It's the Baker Boys powering the party on Stax 92.

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0: Hey, yo, it's the Baker Boys. Make sure to check us out every night right here on Stacks 92.1. You know what's going down, Capital City.
1: Baker Beasy in the house. 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

0: hits that power the party.
1: 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Eric V and Nick V up in the building on a wonderful Wednesday.
0: Did you know that the Pope is a huge White Sox fan?
1: White Sox, the baseball team.
0: Yeah.
1: Wow.
0: Yeah, yeah. He's the first American Pope.
1: Yeah.
0: He's from Chicago.
1: Okay.
0: And so these guys at the White Sox organization did something very, very cool. We're going to tell you all about it. I was laughing when I read this story.
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14: 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I'm 42 years old, and I have just under 6 years sober.
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2: I am a sports fan.
3: Yeah.
2: But I am not a baseball fan.
3: Okay.
2: I don't like baseball. It's boring as hell to me.
3: Fine.
2: I will go to a game, but I go more to watch the people and eat food.
3: All right.
2: I don't care about the game.
3: It's more of a social thing.
2: Yeah, it's definitely. So let's talk about the Chicago White Sox. Yes. They just recently did, you know, like, because every stadium they have, like, their theme nights. They'll do Star Wars night, Filipino night, you know, this night, different ethnicities nights. You know what I mean?
3: Yes. So recently, apparently, the first American Pope was photographed wearing a White Sox hat, a cap at the Vatican.
2: Okay.
3: So they took this to the next level. So the White Sox threw a heavenly celebration on Tuesday night, handing out more than 40,000 Pope hats to honor their most famous fan, Pope Leo. Mm-hmm. He's a Chicago native, as I said, a lifelong Sox fan. And he made headlines last year when he revealed he was the first American Pope, was later photographed with that White Sox hat at the Vatican. That's huge.
2: That is pretty cool.
3: And this has never been done before, right?
2: Yeah.
3: So the team's giveaway hats shaped like the Pope's pointed Milter with the White Sox logo in the middle.
2: Right.
3: Originally, it was meant for just 2,500 fans, but demand was so overwhelming that the team expanded it to everyone at the sold-out game against the Cincinnati Reds.
2: Wow.
3: The team official said producing that many hats at the last minute was a real challenge.
2: I bet.
3: Can you imagine the person that was responsible or the company that got that order, the last-minute order to make these hats?
2: I mean, they made a lot of money, number one.
3: My
2: number
3: God.
2: Two, they figured it out. So shout out to them because it came out of nowhere. It was kind of like a blessing for them, right? Thanks to the Pope.
3: Directly from the Vatican. It's the Baker Boys on Stax.
2: 92.1.

0: 92.1. Hey, it's the Baker Boys on a wonderful Wednesday. Thanks for tuning in.
1: Nick V, what is a flock camera? For those who don't know what they are.
0: Oh, yeah, those are surveillance cameras that they say that they are not surveillance cameras, but they actually are.
1: Yeah, well, more than 50 cops have been formally charged or accused of using flock cameras to stalk women.
0: Boy.
1: With 26 losing their jobs.
0: These are supposed to be the good guys, huh?
1: Yeah.
2: Having insurance isn't the same as having State Farm. It's like needing a lawyer, but getting some guy who just watches courtroom dramas.
3: How does the defendant plead?
4: Guilty.
5: Wait, what?
4: Also, objection.
3: You object to what?
4: Erroneous.
3: Counsel, approach the bench.
5: Hey, can I get a whack at the gavel?
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17: A cool night is ahead for mid-Michigan with those temperatures dropping down into the 50s. We'll also see an increase of cloud cover. Not impossible that some of us may wake up to a rain shower going into your Thursday morning. The skies will be clearing by the afternoon and high temperatures should be rising into the low 80s. From Storm Tracker 6, I'm meteorologist Cole Engel.
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1: Fun, energetic DJs that make you feel good. Nick and Eric V, take it away.
2: You know, when they say trust the law officers, the people that are on the street trying to protect us, I'm like, okay, cool. You got a badge and you got a gun and you went through all of this training. You're supposed to be protecting us. But lo and behold, what are they doing behind the scenes?
3: Yeah, an investigation by the public interest law firm Institute for Justice reveals a concerning trend of police officers using flock surveillance cameras to stalk women.
2: On their own time.
3: Right.
2: Our money. We pay for all of these things.
3: Yes, these automated license plate readers photograph millions of vehicles daily and upload the location data to nationwide databases.
2: Yep.
3: So some of these cops were using this for personal gain or whatever, to maybe track an ex-girlfriend or a girlfriend to find out what they're doing.
2: This is terrible.
3: Out of 50 identified cases, at least 24 of 28 have been explicitly arrested or fired specifically for using the Flock Safety Network to stalk romantic interests, ex-partners, or spouses.
2: Okay, so I want them to plaster their picture and their name across the entire internet so we know who these police officers are.
3: I mean, they do it for sex offenders.
2: Right.
3: Right?
2: Right.
3: Like, if you go in a neighborhood and you look on a website, you'll know who the sex offenders are in your neighborhood. So it should be the same way.
2: It should.
3: You're right.
2: Yeah. All right, guys, we got to go. Have a beautiful, blessed, and powerful day. Be careful for those flock cameras out there. You might be being stalked by our local police.
3: I mean, if you want to track your girl, just put a tracker on her car, man.
2: Dude, what are you talking about? Don't say that out loud. Stax 92.1.

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2: 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Slow dance.
3: 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First of all, I have to be honest with you, baby. I lied when I told you I never want to see you again.

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1: Stephanie in Santa Fe, let's do it. Who's on your mind tonight?
0: Edwin Figueroa from Colorado Springs.
1: All right, what do you want to tell Edwin tonight?
0: I just want to let him know that I miss him so much, and I want to let him know how much he means to me and can't wait for him to come home.

0: I'm not sure if they do that anymore at school dances, but back in the day at school dances and even house parties, at the end of the party, the DJ would drop a few slow jams, and that's exactly what we're doing tonight in real life on this radio station. It is R-Dub, and welcome to the Slow Jam Show, the most important ingredient. 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
1: Hi, my name is Deborah Mewborn. I'm calling from Anchorage, Alaska, and I would like to do an oral expression to my husband, my king, my one and only, the love of my life, Vincent Mewborn. Thank you, baby, for changing my life and making me the happiest woman ever.
2: This is Roberta in Tucson, Arizona. I'm sending my oral expression to Woodrow Wilson Jr. in Santa Monica. I love you, baby, and I miss you so much.
3: Yeah, this is Drew. I'm going to send a shout-out oral express to my girl, the love of my life. I miss you. I can't wait for you to get home and cuddle. Just want to say I love you and I miss you.
4: Hi, my name is Sarah. I'm calling from New York, and this is a message for Juan Miguel Garcia Soto and Pollock, Louisiana, from his wife, Madeline.
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0: Why do I love that so much? They always get me with the papi at the end, the te amo, papi. All right, here's our phone number. You ready? 877-209-0631. 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

0: Hi.
1: Hi,
0: how you doing? I would like to send a oral expression tonight, if possible.
1: Of course. First of all, I'm doing good. How are you doing tonight?
0: I'm doing wonderful.
1: Excellent. Love to hear that. What is your name?
0: My name is Denise.
1: Hi, Denise. Where are you calling in from?
0: I'm calling from Chicago.
1: Beautiful. Who's on your mind? Who are you thinking about?
0: Joseph, my husband. He's in cancer.
1: All right. What are we telling Joseph tonight? What's your message?
0: That I love him and I miss him and I can't wait until he come home and sweet dreams and I'll talk to him tomorrow. I don't know. Something.
1: That's perfect. What do you miss most about that man? I want you to make all the other ladies jealous.
0: Just his voice, everything, just the love that he has for me. And I just miss him and I love him and I just want him to come home.
1: All right. Denise, I hope you and Joseph are back in each other's arms real soon. And until then, we got the Slow Jam Show to share with one another and for him and right
0: yeah,
1: back to you.
0: Yeah, he's listening right now.
1: I love that. How about you? Are you listening?
0: Yes, I am.
1: Awesome. Well, thank you both. I can't thank you both enough. I appreciate it. I'm going to bring you just a little bit closer tonight until you can physically touch each other. We'll bring your souls a little bit closer tonight through the music. And Denise, you call us anytime. Great to have you in Chicago tonight.
0: Okay, great. Thank you.

0: It's a late night slow jam session broadcasting tonight in Santa Maria, California, 95.7 The Beat. I want to thank our friends in Biloxi, Mississippi, listening to us on G96.7 all over the great state of Texas, including Lubbock, Texas, 104.9 The Beat, 93.5 K-Day in Los Angeles and Riverside and San Bernardino. And then when you call in tonight, your name, don't forget your location, and then drop that oral expression.
1: Hi, my name is Andrea. I'm calling from Tucson, Arizona. This oral expression is the love of my life, Santiago Miranda. I just want to say, baby, I love you, no matter where life takes us.
2: Arturo, calling from the city of Las Vegas. I want to say a goodnight kiss to my girl, Yvonne Quesada. I love you, baby.
3: My name is Tiggy. I'm from Louisville, Kentucky. And this goes out to Shay. Keep your head up, baby.
4: Hi, my name is Cindy, calling from San Fernando Valley, California. My oral expression goes out to you. He's in Beaumont, Texas. Baby, I love you. I miss you so much. You're my forever. And I can't wait till we start our new chapter together.
0: All right, you and I will start a new chapter together coming up next, and we kick off another full hour of tonight's Slow Jam show and those online expressions too from slowjams.com next.
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5: A cool night is ahead for mid-Michigan with those temperatures dropping down into the 50s. We'll also see an increase of cloud cover. Not impossible that some of us may wake up to a rain shower going into your Thursday morning. The skies will be clearing by the afternoon and high temperatures should be rising into the low 80s. From Storm Tracker 6, I'm meteorologist Cole Engel.
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0: Hello, I'd like to make an oral expression.
1: Yes, let's do it. What's your name?
0: Sabrina Harris.
1: Hello, Sabrina. And where are you slow jamming at tonight?
0: Odessa, Texas.
1: Sabrina in Odessa, Texas. All right, let's make some magic happen tonight, Sabrina. Who's on your mind tonight? Who are you thinking about?
0: My husband, Bradley Harris.
1: Okay. If you're ready, I would like you to express yourself to Bradley tonight. What would you like to tell him?
0: I just want to let him know that I love him with all my heart, and I'm so happy we got married, and he's the man I get to spend the rest of my life with. And he's my best friend in the whole world.
1: Yeah, that's how it's supposed to work. You find your best friend, you marry that person. I wish you a lifetime of happiness, and thanks for listening together tonight.
0: Thank you so much.

0: All right, this is the Slow Jam Show with R-Dub and Online Expressions coming in hot tonight. These are your emails you've sent in tonight. Some are from earlier in the week, slowjams.com. We're going to try to get as many people on tonight as we can. Serena for Desiree and Ricky. Those are her parents. Serena's mom and dad, I love you and good night. They're listening in Modesto, California tonight on 97.7 and 98.3 KWIN. From Omi to Ray in Las Vegas, Nevada, I love you so much. And thank you for being so amazing. Michael in Biloxi, Mississippi. For Kyra in Lawton, Oklahoma, you're always on my mind and in my heart forever. 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Amanda and Mike in Fullerton, California tonight. I love you. Good night, sweet dreams, hugs, and kisses. From Lainey to Bruno in Santa Fe, New Mexico, she's thinking about you. Christine and Roland are in Elmira, New York tonight. From Taya in Dalton, Georgia, long-distance love for Jeffrey in Oceanside, California. Hello and good night to Deshaun and Teresa checking in Lansing, Michigan. Great to have you with us tonight. And Claudia and Mario in Stockton, California. You can send an online expression anytime. The website is slowjams.com. Please remember you're a part of the show just because you listen. 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

0: Well, I need to do an orange pushing for me, please. I need you to say something nice for me for somebody I really miss and I care about.
1: Okay.
0: I'm calling from Tulsa, Oklahoma.
1: Okay.
0: My name is Joe, and I didn't know what to say, but I wanted to say something special to somebody I miss a lot and I care about. Her name is Sally, but I need your help to try putting a good word for me if you can. It's been a few months since I've seen her and talked to her. You know, we had different problems or whatever, but I realized that I lost a good thing and I want to come back home to me and let her know how much I miss and love her. So can you please do a shout out for me before you shut down? I know you got a lot of requests coming in. You do a good job with that, but I need your help on this one, please.
1: Joe, you are my priority, and actually what you just said, I could never find better words for you. You actually said it perfectly. So I'm going to put the good vibe on you, and I hope this good woman comes back to you. Hope you guys get back together and work things out. And this isn't just for me, but we're all pushing for you, man. Everyone listening right now is pushing for you, man. So, Joe, I hope it comes back together for you.
0: Oh, I appreciate it, man. Thank you.

0: 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It's the Slow Jam Session with R-Dub. My main mission, my main goal every single time that I step into the studio is I hope to bring you a little bit closer to the person or the people you love, whether they're sitting right next to you and all on the couch listening to the Slow Jam Show, or you're separated by 1,000 miles, maybe even an ocean. Tonight and every time we turn up the Slow Jams, we hope to bring you a little bit closer to those people that you care so much about. These are oral expressions.
1: This is Samantha Kleesaf from Delio, Texas. I'm wanting to send an oral expression out to my safe haven, Kelly Kleesaf, in Latin, Oklahoma. Thank you for loving me like you do.
2: Yeah, this is Mario out of Imperial Valley, California. Just wanted to tell you, Sonia, me and the kids love you so much. Thank you for always holding us down.
3: Hi, this is Amy from Phoenix, Arizona, and my oral expression is to KT in Douglas, Arizona. I want to tell him I love him to death, and I can't wait to have him home in 7 days.
4: This is Ruby Slavin from Beverly, West Virginia. My oral expression is to Charles Haley in Beckley, West Virginia. I want to tell him that he has given us so much to look forward to. No one has ever done that for us. Can't wait to take this life by storm with you together.
0: All right, we're going to take it by storm. We're going to kick down the doors and do this together. Nothing more powerful than two people who love each other. You can move mountains. Oh, and I love that you're here tonight. Let's do it tomorrow night. Same time, same place, same incredible radio station. In the meantime, you need anything from me, we'll keep our phone number on 877-209-0631. My name's R-Dub. 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
22: I'm meteorologist David Young. Your forecast for tonight, look for partly cloudy skies with low temperatures in the mid-50s. As we head into Thursday, we'll see partly cloudy skies becoming mostly sunny, high temperatures near 80 degrees. We drop back into the upper 50s for Thursday night. Then for Friday, dry conditions, highs in the low 80s. Some showers building in late Friday night.
21: 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Stax 92.1.

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11: I'm meteorologist David Young. Your forecast for tonight: look for partly cloudy skies with low temperatures in the mid-50s. As we head into Thursday, we'll see partly cloudy skies becoming mostly sunny, high temperatures near 80 degrees. We drop back into the upper 50s for Thursday night. Then for Friday, dry conditions, highs in the low 80s. Some showers building in late Friday night.
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0: People Edition. You made it happen. I give you a humble and heartfelt thank you. Thank you for moving with Metro Malik each weekday and listening to the Hits That Power the Party on Stax 92.1.
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12: I'm meteorologist David Young. Your forecast for tonight, look for partly cloudy skies with low temperatures in the mid-50s. As we head into Thursday, we'll see partly cloudy skies becoming mostly sunny, high temperatures near 80 degrees. We drop back into the upper 50s for Thursday night. Then for Friday, dry conditions, highs in the low 80s. Some showers building in late Friday night.
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7: I'm meteorologist David Young. Your forecast for tonight, look for partly cloudy skies with low temperatures in the mid-50s. As we head into Thursday, we'll see partly cloudy skies becoming mostly sunny, high temperatures near 80 degrees. We drop back into the upper 50s for Thursday night. Then for Friday, dry conditions, highs in the low 80s. Some showers building in late Friday night.
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1: Hey, a listener called in and said she wanted to cancel her wedding with her dude because of a picture he took. 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We got to talk about it. 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
3: 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The hits that power the party. You got your music. Turn it up. The beat is bumping, yeah. 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
8: I'm meteorologist David Young. Your forecast for tonight, look for partly cloudy skies with low temperatures in the mid-50s. As we head into Thursday, we'll see partly cloudy skies becoming mostly sunny, high temperatures near 80 degrees. We drop back into the upper 50s for Thursday night. Then for Friday, dry conditions, highs in the low 80s. Some showers building in late Friday night.
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1: Good morning. It's Dee Dee in the morning, and we're all here. Trey G's here. Good morning.
2: Whoa, whoa. Good morning
1: to comedian J.J. Williamson.
3: Good morning, good people.
1: Can you believe that it is Thursday, August 20th?
3: Damn.
2: Yeah. Mm-hmm. Time
1: this month is going by fast as hell. It is National Radio Day. Yes.
3: Hey, come on. Shout out to all radios, man.
2: Shout out to y'all in this room.
3: Yeah,
2: man.
3: For real. Shout out to us,
2: from G-Man to Dee Dee to J.J. 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
4: You know what? 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
1: Yes, we are. 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It is National Bacon Lovers Day.
2: I love bacon.
1: Yes, me too.
2: I love some good bacon. It got to be crispy, though.
3: Oh, yeah.
1: JJ, know which one is the best bacon out there.
3: Right.
1: Right. W-R-I-G-H-T-S.
2: Man. Okay.
1: Right. It'd be thick.
3: I like that maple or the apple. Yep. The original good, but yeah.
1: It'd be hickory smoke.
2: Cut it out. Do y'all like turkey bacon?
1: No.
2: No?
1: Yeah, I'll eat it.
3: You're going to have to eat about 38 slices to get full.
2: 38 slices.
1: They do be thin.
3: They be thin as hell.
1: It don't taste like bacon.
3: It don't taste like bacon, man.
2: I'm so wrong.
1: Nah. It is World Mosquito Day.
2: Hate them.
3: I hate them.
1: You know they say that mosquitoes are attracted to people who drink beer.
2: Oh, really?
1: That would be me. Yeah, wow. They're attracted to people who drink beer.
2: I've never heard that. My cousin say they're attracted to that sweet meat.
1: I've been told I had that.
2: Cut it out. That's my nickname in college.
3: Look, I fell asleep outside one time, man, and what woke me up, I looked at my leg. It was about 9 mosquitoes doing the electric slide on my leg.
1: Oh, you got that sweet meat, too?
3: Yeah, I got that sweet meat, man. Yeah. It was bad. They were like, somebody say, he up. Let me kick one more time.
1: Let's celebrate birthdays, y'all. Here we go. Yep. Here we go. Happy birthday. Happy birthday goes out to the pop singer Demi Lovato celebrating her birthday today.
2: Okay. Well, she got her life right back on track.
1: TV actor Misha Collins is celebrating her birthday. And y'all remember the sporting, what was he, a promoter? Don King.
2: Oh, yeah.
3: Come on now, Don King
1: legendary.
3: Himself.
1: Don King with the crazy hair.
3: Shout out.
1: Celebrating a birthday.
2: Only in America.
1: Today. All right.
2: Oh, yeah.
1: All right, we kick the show off with early morning memes. Mine just says this. Mine says, this is the friend. Want to hang out tomorrow? This is me. No, I actually performed an activity yesterday, so please wait 3 days. I need a 3-day recovery period. Submit another inquiry, okay?
2: There you go. Gotta have your recoup time. Yep. I got one for people just dating, all right? Remember this. The way someone fits you into their schedule says a lot about what they think of you.
3: Mm. Damn.
2: Keep that in mind when you're dating somebody.
3: Keep that in mind. I like that, Trey. I like that right there, man. That wasn't nothing but that old good love. Here we go.
1: He said nothing but that old good love.
3: Hustlers don't complain. They just figure it out.
2: Come on. That's real.
3: Just figure it out.
1: Yeah.
3: Yeah.
1: A hustler, you're right.
3: Yeah, we ain't got time to complain, man.
1: That was my mama. Let me shout out to my mama, because when I was a kid, I watched her hustle so much, she didn't complain.
2: Yeah.
1: Now, she cry every now and then.
2: Yeah, yeah, yeah.
1: Especially
2: when
1: she went to her bank, to the bank.
3: Mm-mm. Yeah.
1: Yeah.
2: Especially when all y'all was at the house with her together.
3: Now, she probably complaining now and letting y'all know, y'all know the stuff I used to do for y'all.
1: Yeah. But honestly, she used to cry all the time. I would go with her to the bank and she would cry. And I remember telling her, I said, Mama, when I get older, I'm going to buy you a bank.
2: Oh, wow. A piggy bank.
3: Piggy.
2: Working at this radio station.
1: You saw me?
2: You got one of them little piggies.
3: Yeah, her bank is a Crown Royal bank.
1: And it ended there.
2: Shut up. And it ended
1: there. It ended at that statement when I saw her crying over her bank.
3: Yeah, no.
1: All right. Hey, listen, coming up this morning, a woman got caught. Listen to this. She caught her man taking a picture of her best friend's booty. Wait till you hear the rest of that story. That's on the way. We're also going to lay out the red carpet for another entrepreneur with our strong business spotlight.
2: Mm.
1: And we're going to drop some money for you with our $1,000 minute game.
2: Ooh, ooh.
1: It's all coming up. Here we go. It's Thursday. It's Dee Dee in the morning.
0: Dee Dee in the morning, the hits that power the party all day long. 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
1: Good morning. It's Dee Dee in the morning. All right.
2: It sure is.
1: Comedian J.J. Williamson over there, mid-snack. Anybody hear that? He's trying to say hello while he's snacking.
3: Yeah.
1: All right. Good morning to Trey G.
3: No, damn well you can't chew and talk
1: right.
3: at the same time.
1: Yeah,
3: you really yeah, can't man, talk and talk.
2: Yeah. at the same time. Right. I'm trying to advance it like I'm good.
3: Come
2: Why
3: on, man.
2: Laughing, though?
1: Oh, sorry. But he had a point.
2: Yeah, nah.
1: Hey, listen, you know, we get a lot of, we have a lot of new stations coming on board.
2: Absolutely.
1: A lot of folks getting to know us as the show. Mm-hmm. I always say this, every now and then we got to remind people of, you know, who we all are.
2: Correct.
1: I would be the host of the show. My name is Dee Dee.
2: Yes.
1: And I am married.
3: Yeah.
1: My husband is has a very young mindset. I'm married to a guy who thinks he's still in college.
2: Okay.
1: You know, last week we just had some, them Goldschlager shots last week.
3: Yeah.
1: Okay. Trey
2: well,
1: G.
2: We what? Know he ain't go to HBCU.
1: Well, no, uh-uh. he didn't. He went to school in Iowa. He went to college in Iowa. Now, Trey G is the single one on the show. He's very much single.
3: Yeah. No very kids. Single. No kids. Millennial. I love hip-hop music as well.
1: Mm-hmm.
3: Some people say
1: I like Southern Soul.
3: I like Southern Soul also. Yeah, Southern Soul. It paints a very good picture. Tells a great story. Some people say I have a very smart mouth.
1: Yeah.
3: I say I return energy. That's all how right. I look at it.
1: Okay.
3: Yeah,
1: okay.
3: yeah. I don't bother
2: that's
3: nobody.
2: That's your word.
3: Yeah, yeah. That's mine.
2: That's your word.
3: See, there you go. I don't bother nobody until I'm bothered. Do you see what I'm saying? I ain't said nothing to you, bro.
1: And there is comedian J.J. Williamson, right?
2: J.J. from the Sip, two P's. I'm from Mississippi, man. I'm one of the funnest comedians out,
1: yep.
2: man.
1: I got a new special.
2: I got one of the coldest comedy Thanks. Specials out of 2026. I'm Thanks. Putting my stamp on that.
1: And what's
2: hands
1: it called?
2: Down. Overlooked.
3: Huh.
1: Mm-hmm.
2: Come on.
1: Home.
2: Right now, them shows coming in, so I'm finna be overbooked.
1: I know that's right.
2: Yeah, man. But, you know, I talk with a lisp every now and then. You're going to need to put a closed caption in. Your yep. own and everything, and that's gonna be fumbling as well.
1: All oh, right, God. So now that you kind of know who we are, let's get to know each other a little bit better. I saw something and they said we should ask each other these kind of things, like, okay, what do you like to do in your free time, Trey? What do you like to do?
3: Ooh, so in my free time, I do like to go to concerts, mm-hmm. but hip hop concerts.
1: Mm-hmm.
3: I love hip hop music. Mm-hmm. One of the things that really brings me a lot of peace, though, is going to the movies.
1: Oh, okay, wow. you're a movie buff.
3: Oh my God, I love getting a good plate of food, going to the movies.
1: Damn, he said a good. Plate of food. You take plate of foods in the movie.
3: Damn. Yeah, I done took Waffle House in the movie
1: All
3: before.
1: All right.
2: Yeah.
1: Damn,
2: bro. I
1: know it. JJ, what do you like to do in your free time?
2: My free time, I love to play golf.
1: Mm-hmm.
2: I'm in a new relationship, man, so I spend time with my boo and everything, and I whoop my son butt in PlayStation.
3: Mm-hmm. Uh-uh.
1: All right. Now,
3: what about you?
1: My spare time, you want to know what I love to do in my free time?
3: What's that?
1: Number one, I really like to vintage shop.
3: Ooh,
1: I didn't got into vintage shopping,
2: yeah,
1: man.
2: You're
1: when we started looking for one of them old record players, like whatever, the husband and I, I wanted one of them old ones like that. I've been on this vintage kick, and I go all the time, almost every weekend.
3: Yeah, I can see that. Yeah.
2: You like vintage shopping so much, you starting to look vintage.
1: Thanks.
2: Yeah.
1: No, I do. I don't know what it is. Well, I got to start showing you pictures of some of the vintage stuff I found and how I put in my house and how dope it is.
3: Okay.
1: Like, y'all would be like, it's so dope. Okay.
3: Yeah, make sure it ain't haunted.
1: Okay, stop.
3: All right. Please.
1: All right.
2: All right.
1: Are you more of an indoor or outdoor person, Trey?
3: Oh, you know what? I'm more of an indoor person.
1: Really?
3: I ain't gonna lie to you. Yeah. I'm more of an indoor person. I don't like heat. I can't do heat.
1: Yeah.
3: It'd be too hot outside, especially in the summertime.
2: Yeah.
1: All right, JJ, what about you?
2: I'm definitely indoor.
1: You're indoor,
2: I'm
1: too?
2: I'm indoor. I like to be laid back on the couch watching me some good TV.
1: Guess what
3: Facts.
1: I realized? I'm outdoor. I'm
2: You're
1: an outdoor,
2: outdoor
1: person.
2: Really?
1: I'm an outdoor person. I want to be out all the time. I don't need to be in it. I want to be out on a field trip seeing something new, seeing something different. That's
2: right.
1: me.
2: Well, until gas go down, I'm staying indoors.
1: Yeah, I mean, that's true.
3: And this is going to sound so nerdy, but unless I took my allergy medicine, keep me indoors.
1: Okay, all right. What about your favorite book or movie? What's your favorite book or movie, Trey?
3: Ooh,
1: since you're a movie buff.
3: Yeah, my favorite book is either The Go-Giver or Think and Grow Rich.
1: Okay.
3: I do enjoy Think and Grow Rich. My favorite movie, Friday, for sure, hands down. Hands down, Friday.
1: Okay. JJ, what about you? Favorite book, movie?
2: My favorite book is all Dr. Seuss.
1: Okay, I'm getting out.
2: All my Dr. Seuss books. All Dr. Seuss book. And my favorite movie, and I think you love this one, Shawshank Redemption.
1: Shawshank Redemption.
2: I love me some Shawshank Redemption.
1: Yeah, dang about Andy Dufresne.
2: I'm telling you, man, I think about Brooks all the time. Because Brooks was here.
3: Oh, God.
2: Brooks was here.
3: Yeah,
2: Brooks was here.
1: See, mine would be the movie is that, and then my book is A Game of Life and How to Play It. You got to find that one.
3: Oh, I like
1: find that.
3: One. Okay. That's a good
1: one. The final thing is this one. Do you have any odd talents?
3: Any odd talents? I know sign language
1: or
3: a little
1: talent
3: bit.
1: That we don't know. Oh, really? You know sign language?
3: I know sign language. Okay. I can't really show it to you because it's radio, not TV.
1: Okay. You know sign language.
3: I do know sign language. Yeah, for sure.
1: JJ, any odd talents? Nobody know.
2: Odd talents. I'm from Mississippi, so I know how to ham bone very well.
1: Okay.
2: I know how to ham bone and whistle very well.
3: The hell is ham bone?
1: Can you spit far too?
2: Huh?
1: Can you spit far too?
2: Stay right there.
3: Stop.
2: Don't move, DD. Stay right there.
3: I knew it. Stop.
1: All right. You got a chance to know a little bit of all of us now.
2: Yeah.
1: Okay, fine. We're done. It's DD in the morning. That was nasty. It's DD in the morning.
0: The hits that power the party. 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
1: All right. Good morning. Dee Dee in the morning. Welcome, welcome, welcome. Welcome to the show on this Wednesday. Trey G said that we need to talk about looking good and how it ain't enough, though.
2: Yeah. You know, I be on my timeline, man. Mm-hmm. I be on Instagram, IG. My algorithm is all over the place. I came across this guy by the name of Xavier Miller. Mm-hmm. He has the millionaire mindset.
1: Oh, I know who he is.
2: You know who
1: yes.
2: he is? He be dropping some gems, yes. man. Out of Chicago, from Chicago, he be dropping some gems. He had a post on there that really made me think about something. He said, looking good ain't good enough.
3: What?
2: Looking good ain't good enough. I'm going to let him explain it to you. I made it a two-parter because he's talking to both women and men, right?
3: Okay, okay.
2: So check this first part out.
4: Hey, I don't know who need to hear this, but looking good ain't good enough. And I think social media has made a lot of people forget that. We live probably in the most appearance-obsessed era ever. Everybody is evaluating faces, bodies, height, clothes, hair, skin, aesthetic, and obviously attraction matters. I'm not about to sit here and pretend like it don't, but a lot of y'all have elevated physical attraction so high that you made everything else secondary. And that's one of the easiest ways to make terrible decisions about people. Because somebody being fine tells you almost nothing about who they actually are. It doesn't tell you how intelligent they are. It doesn't tell you if they have discipline. It doesn't tell you how they handle money. It doesn't tell you how emotionally stable they are. It doesn't tell you whether they can communicate. It doesn't tell you whether they have integrity. It doesn't tell you what kind of mother or father they'll be. And it doesn't tell you whether being connected to them is going to make your life better or worse. See, looking good, it gets your attention, but it does not tell you whether or not somebody deserves access to your life.
2: Boy, I said that man preaching.
5: Boy, when I tell you, I would have joined that church. I would have joined that
1: Come
5: church.
1: Come on, and do you guys live by that, though?
5: I do.
1: Yes.
5: I do. I'm not impressed with your body. I'm not impressed. No, get me wrong. I love it.
2: Absolutely.
5: I love it, but you got to bring more than that just to the table for me.
1: Okay.
2: It can get you in the door, but can it keep you in the house is the thing about it, right? Because I done had some fine, boring people in my life.
5: Okay.
2: I'm talking about she is bad. Man, tougher than boot leather. You hear me?
1: Damn.
2: But I just ain't nothing up top.
5: Ain't nothing up top.
2: And we can't like sustain that, right? But now a lot of the fellas, DD, to your point, a lot of the fellas don't live by that. And Xavier knew that. So he actually had part of the conversation directed specifically to the men.
4: And I think men especially need to understand it, because a lot of men will throw every standard that they have out the window for a beautiful woman. She could be irresponsible, unintelligent, terrible with money, have no emotional control, no ambition, no integrity, no accountability, no ability to maintain a healthy relationship. But because she's fine, none of that matters until it matters. See, what people don't understand and what most people overlook is that intelligence mostly comes down to genetics. That's why one of the worst things you can do is procreate with a low IQ, low substance individual. You got to be able to evaluate people beyond their looks. Now, is beauty valuable? Absolutely. But beauty without anything underneath it is the most overpriced asset in the world.
2: I'm telling you, man. I'm telling you. But a lot of fellas don't live by that. So, fellas, you got to do better.
3: Yeah.
2: Really start investigating them family trees and stuff like that, too, before you lay down with somebody.
3: Okay.
2: You've got to do better, man, because you just never know.
1: You know, my mother used to tell me that all the time as a child.
2: Yeah.
1: For number one, she's always say, be careful who you lay down with because you just might marry him.
2: Facts.
1: She's always say that because you could end up with kids. Somebody would say, let's, you know, I'm pregnant. We should get married now. And then she's always say that, too.
2: Yeah.
1: Be careful now. You're going to be tied to somebody that you don't want to be tied to for life.
2: I was talking about this last night. You gonna mess around and have kids with somebody, can't neither one of y'all help them with their homework.
1: Right.
2: Then what y'all gonna do? You trying to call family members, hey, can you help Lil Poo Poo with his homework? Yeah. I don't know algebra.
1: I get that. Now, listen, what he's saying about with the looks thing, I used to say that all the time. Honestly, when I first met my husband, when I was dating and I was having some issues with dating, until one day it hit me and I went, wait a minute, I'm breaking up with these guys, not because of the car they drive, not because of how they dress, not because of how they look. Like, I was not having issues with guys because of those things.
2: Right.
1: I was having issues with integrity.
2: Yeah.
1: Like, whether or not they're telling the truth, lying and things, right?
2: Being
1: consistent. And so when I first met the husband, I'll never forget it, I said to him, what do you do? And I said, don't even tell me. Because that has nothing to do with how you're going to treat me. You get what I'm saying? Like, we'd like to qualify people based on their position in life or what job they have.
2: Yeah, absolutely.
1: And we think that we can figure out who they are based on that. I don't think that's always true.
2: I ain't going to lie to you, though. When it comes to you, I would have came in low totem bar, too.
5: Because I play golf with your husband a lot, and we talk and everything. He's like, man, you know, I did not marry her because of who she is.
2: Yo.
5: I mean, he said, look at her.
2: No.
5: You know, look at her. I mean, she about a six.
1: Seven with makeup.
5: You know, what makeup.
1: Seven with makeup.
5: And, you know, Sam Hale, if she put some heels on and put her hands in her pocket.
2: Oh, God.
5: But she brought something to the table for me that I liked, that made her a seven and three-fourths.
1: But listen, but you guys get it. I mean, people really 100%. Do believe that how you look or what job you have is going to determine your intelligence or how you treat somebody.
3: Absolutely.
1: And it's not true. We get caught up in how folks are dressed up.
2: You really got to sit down, have a conversation with people, and get to know somebody. Yeah, not just on surface level either. I'm talking about dig deeper. Yeah. Dig deeper.
1: Tell that to yourselves. Nah, shut up. Fellas.
2: Shut up.
1: Men. Shut All right. Up. It's Didi in the morning.
0: Pick the hits that power the party with Didi in the morning. Take the Stacks Pack Music Survey at Stacks.

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1: Good Thursday morning. I'm Megan Vaselli with 6 News, your local election headquarters. Michigan Secretary of State and Democratic nominee for Michigan Governor Jocelyn Benson chooses her running mate. During a campaign event in Grand Rapids, she announced that State Senate Majority Leader Winnie Brinks will join her on the ticket this November. That's when they'll go up against Republican gubernatorial nominee Congressman John James and State Rep. Jay DeBoyer. A campaign to tighten the state's voter ID and registration laws hits a roadblock. Americans for Citizen Voting Michigan proposed the constitutional amendment that would require proof of citizenship to register to vote and a photo ID to cast a ballot. However, the nonpartisan State Bureau of Elections found the group did not get enough valid signatures to get the amendment on the ballot. For the latest news, weather, and sports, be sure to tune into 6 News, and we're always online at WLNS.com.
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17: I'm Storm Tracker 6 meteorologist Katie Nicolau. Here with a look at your forecast. Today, high temperatures will be near 80 degrees with clearing skies. Overnight, lows will drop into the upper 50s with partly cloudy skies. Then for the day on Friday, we're finishing out the work week with partly cloudy skies, highs in the low 80s, and a chance for a few isolated storms, so that looks like it'll arrive mainly overnight into Saturday.
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1: All right, good morning. Let's get into it, everyone. We got to get into our hot topics because here we go. We got us a little problem here. Candy Burris from the Real Housewives of Atlanta fame.
2: Oh, yeah.
1: Now that's where she's from. We don't even say escape
2: no more.
1: Damn. Well, she's caught up in that drama because now she's talking about what's a mean girl and who's a mean girl. You never believe what singer she said. I don't know, sweetie. You mean as hell. We got to tell you who it is. Here we go.
3: Situations get sticky.
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1: 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All right, so the first thing we got to talk about would be Stephen A. Smith, who's mad at the National Association of Black Journalists. All because over the past weekend, remember they called him, they gave him the thumbs down award.
2: Yeah.
1: So Stephen A. Smith been mad. Now he's on a war path. But here's the thing. He took his war path to Fox News and Sean Hannity. You mad at the black community and black journalists, and you go on Fox News, but this is why they go at you.
6: That's the way to get back on their good side.
1: For this is why they go at you. Listen.
7: Doesn't this have to do specifically with your criticism of radical people on the left? And you did mention a couple of African-American women at times. Jasmine Crockett, who says nutty things. Joy Reid, who says, in my view, nutty things. Is that what this is about?
8: I think it is. I don't think there's any question about it, and that's why I spoke out against it, because I think it's utterly ridiculous. I was raised by five black women. My mother, God rest her soul, and my four older sisters. I have two daughters. I have 10 nieces. I don't know what the hell they're talking about. I find it highly offensive that they would label me in this way, give me a thumbs down award specifically for disparaging black women. I want everybody out there to know there's no such thing. That did not happen. That is a flat out lie, and that never happened. Whether it was Jasmine Crockett, whether it was Kamala Harris, whether it was Michelle Obama, I pointed to something that they said that I may have disagreed with. That is all. That is all that I have done.
6: Interesting.
1: Mm-hmm.
6: Very interesting. I feel like you're trying to like minimize what actually was said, when it was said. Now, you know, in hindsight, you can kind of like minimize it. You can say, oh, it wasn't that big of a deal. It wasn't that big of a thing. I didn't make that big of a statement. All I did was disagree with something that was, you went a little harder than what you putting on, buddy.
1: Going on Fox and talking to Sean Hannity shows you where your mindset is all the time, Stephen A. So maybe they were right. He did try to defend himself and say that he had broadcast many times from the NABJ.
6: Sure.
1: He talked about he had broadcast in Cleveland and in Chicago and all this stuff, and that he was the only one to ever do it.
6: Yeah. And you continuing to make the wrong moves. And then you'll go in the future, you'll look back and you'll be like, well, I only did a couple interviews with some people.
1: Maybe we need to talk about that. Like, why do we lash out, right? Maybe we need to talk about how we all lash out when we're emotional and say some things we don't need to say. Because then, oh boy, just say it with Earn Your Leisure. With the InvestFest.
6: Yes. Yeah.
1: So it's the same thing that Stephen A is doing. You lashing out, real emotional, making some wrong choices here.
6: Yeah.
1: Maybe.
6: In a moment of emotion.
1: Yeah.
6: That's why it's good to control yourself.
1: So I heard Cardi B is mad at record labels now.
6: Yeah. Well, she's not necessarily mad at them. She's just giving her fans a little bit of real talk. You know, Cardi is known for jumping on Instagram Live and talking to her fans just square business, just straight from the hip. She's pretty much saying you should be grateful that she's dropping any kind of music video these days, because record labels do not value music videos.
9: So what the f*** is y'all talking about? First of all, y'all even lucky that I'm doing even music videos. The way that these f***ing labels don't even want to pay for music videos anymore, because I don't know what's going on. All labels don't even, I'm gonna give y'all some tea. Not only my label, all labels. I feel like the music industry did a meeting with each other and said, like, yeah, we on war with these people. If these people are not compliant, remember when people was trying to comply with was going through that TikTok, I feel like that's what they're doing now with music videos, because everybody's going through the same shit. Like, think about it. People don't even want to get music videos anymore. And it's like, oh, word? It's not going to count for Billboard. It's not, y'all not paying this and that. But the label's like, well, if it's going to benefit us, then why the fuck are we going to give it to y'all?
1: Well, videos used to cost a lot of money. Making a music video costs a lot of money.
6: Yeah,
1: where are you watching them at?
6: Right. YouTube now is where people watch most videos. And sometimes they'll pop up on, like, Instagram. But didn't people say, like, back in the day, Cisco messed up the music industry game?
1: Yeah,
6: because he spent, like, millions of dollars on one of his videos.
1: Damn.
6: And the record label was like, we ain't getting no money back from that music video. And, ever since then, they don't like to spend music video money.
1: Damn.
6: Yeah.
1: I ain't know that. Well, Cisco, you did it. You ruined it.
2: And like they just announced that the MTV Music Awards is coming back, and I just found out it's only 10 minutes.
6: Shut up.
2: ain't no categories.
6: Shut up.
1: Finally, Candy Burris is out here talking about K. Michelle, and she said, basically, you a mean girl. Don't be talking about me.
10: The clip where K. Michelle, she mentioned that you were a mean girl in Atlanta.
11: I personally feel that mean girls can't call other girls mean girls. It doesn't work like that. Mm. Like, we've seen her, like, literally go in on people on multiple times on camera, on television, you know, calling people out their name, doing all the things. And with that, I have to say, if I'm a mean girl, she was a mean girl too. Mm. If you are not nice to me, I am not nice to you.
1: I kind of get that. She's okay. Like, hey, I'm going to give you the same energy you give me.
6: Yeah.
1: I'm like that, too.
2: You show love, I'm going to show love.
1: I agree.
2: But if not, I'm going back with you.
6: They circle seem like it's just full of mean girls, ain't it?
1: Ain't it? Like, everybody damn. On that Real Housewives, they all mean. All of them really are. You like, I told, that's why I stopped. Why I can't. I'm like, okay. Damn. Hey, listen, coming up, we got cash for you next. It's Dee Dee in the morning.
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2: Yeah, Miami, South Beach, bringing the heat,

0: Heat is on. The hits that power the party. Stax 92.1.
1: Well, good morning. Hi. Welcome to the show.
2: Yes.
1: Welcome, welcome, welcome. It's Dee Dee in the morning. And I've got Trey G with me.
3: Woo woo.
1: And good I morning. Also have comedian JJ Williamson.
2: Good morning, good morning, good people.
1: Good morning. Let's get right to the five things you need to know to start your day.
4: Number one. The five things you need to know right now on Dee Dee in the morning.
1: First thing you need to know this morning, this is good news for New York City. Have y'all heard this? The mayor. Mamdani, you guys, remember you heard a lot of folks talking about him, opposing him and this and that? Well, guess what? His approval rating has now skyrocketed to 69%, almost 70%.
2: Okay.
3: Oh, wow.
1: They said this comes after New York City achieved the lowest murder rate in its history. In its history under this man. Yep.
3: Goodness.
1: And so they said a lot of the numbers are going down all over the place. And so far, folks in New York are loving Mayor Mamdani.
3: Yep.
5: Wow.
1: Mm-hmm.
3: It's so wild, too, because it was so, like, split, it feel yep. like, when he first got elected. And then now you don't hear a lot of the critics mm-hmm. that were like, you know, he's a socialist, this, that, and the third. Like,
1: it's interesting that he gets an almost 70% approval rating in New York City as the mayor, as our biggest city in our country.
3: Right.
1: Your president got a 32% approval rating.
3: I heard it's like something about the number of states is almost like in the negatives.
1: Yeah.
3: For his approval ratings or something like that.
1: A lot of his MAGA folks are even turning on him. So
2: All right. Well, ladies and gentlemen, let's talk about the NFL, man. We're right around the corner from the beginning of the new season. Man, now, you know what? They are doing the preseason games. Now, the NFL are strongly considering expanding some more teams. Mm. And they are thinking about going international and having a team in a city of an international city, country. Man, so they are thinking about Madrid. They're thinking about Mexico City. Mm. So right now, man, they are strongly considering about in a couple of years there will be an NFL team in, like, Mexico City and outside of the United States. Because, you know, they play games. They'll play games in Melbourne. They'll play games out there in Mexico City.
3: Right.
2: And everything, man, in Rio Janeiro, man, and then they go to Paris sometime. So shout out to the NFL, man, trying to expand, man, because those games that they go international be sold the complete out.
1: Right.
2: Yeah. And they're loving it, and they're now trying to expand, man. You may see some teams over there in Jamaica or somewhere. So shout out to them, man. I mean, I'm just throwing it out there.
3: The Jamaican plants. I like it. Can we talk about NBA Youngboy real quick? NBA Youngboy, he caused quite a stir on social media the other day. He's been having, like I said, a rough week. They say his wife left him. He got into it with his mom.
2: Yeah, I saw that.
3: On social media. Well, now they're saying he almost relapsed. You know, he's been about 6 months sober, maybe five and a half months sober. But he posted on his Instagram page the other day. He said, I wanted to get high last night. I flushed the ish down the toilet. I'm trying to see if I can really make 6 months. So he is really having a tough August is what it seems like.
2: Oh, wow.
3: So prayers for NBA Youngboy,
2: yeah,
3: man.
2: Yeah, man.
3: Also, too, Cardi B has made headlines. I guess I should say her kids have made headlines because she was on live the other day and she hasn't really told the name of her and Stephon Diggs' baby.
1: She hasn't?
3: She has not. Hmm. She's not released the name publicly just yet. But we think one of her kids might have because he keeps saying the name Gray. And on her last Instagram live, he said it and she kind of paused a little bit. Check this out.
6: Don't ask me why my kids is up at this time. They took a nap in the afternoon. My other two are sleeping. Wave and Culture is up and Blossom and Brim is asleep.
1: Oh, he said gray.
3: So he said the word gray, and then she paused, looked at him, and then she just kept going a little bit. Mm. There's another video floating around on social media where he also said gray likes it or something like that when she was asking about one of her kids' hairdo.
1: Okay.
3: So I think gray digs.
1: I like it.
3: Yeah, people saying gray digs.
1: If Jay-Z and Beyonce can have blue.
3: Sure.
1: They can have a color
2: they
1: over here.
2: Gray,
3: see,
2: yeah.
3: But this is exactly why I'm sure she didn't want it out. You don't want don't compare my kid's name to theirs.
1: Yeah, I'm just saying you got blue, gray, and then we gonna have somebody named Green.
3: I hate it. I genuinely hate it.
1: Brown.
3: Yep. That's somebody named Apple. Ain't somebody.
1: Yeah, that's Gwyneth Paltrow.
3: Okay, yeah.
1: Gwyneth Paltrow's daughter's name is Apple.
3: Name Apple. That's so interesting to me.
1: Mm-hmm. Yeah. All righty. Well, listen, there you go, everyone. Those are your five. Those are the five things you need to know right now. Coming up, we got $1,000 for you. How about this? It's a great Thursday. Kick it off with that money in your hand. Answer 10 questions correctly right now at 833. Talk to Dee Dee.
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2: rock with you all night.
3: Good morning, it's Didi in the morning. We're about to play our $1,000 mini game. There's Trey G, also comedian JJ Williamson with me. Guys, here's something I thought was interesting. And I know JJ did this because I could have swore you told me this. You did it as a kid.
4: Yeah, he's right.
3: They said 45% of men tried on women's clothing when home alone. You had your mama's heels on as a child.
4: I have had my mama's on before.
5: I mean, we done all done. Isn't that really women's clothing?
3: Wait, hold on a second. All men did that as a kid?
5: I ain't gonna say all of them.
3: You didn't try your mama's heels on?
5: It's a manly man in the car right now. Like, I ain't do that.
3: Hold on, Trey. You tried on your mama's heels, though?
5: Yeah, of course. You put your mama's shoes on. You put your daddy's shoes on.
3: You tried to walk in them?
5: Yeah.
3: Yeah.
5: And to see if you was tall enough.
3: Yeah.
5: Be like, ooh, I like it up here.
3: Hold on. I have a feeling, though. This is psychic. Let me see. JJ, did your mom wear wigs?
4: Yeah, hell yeah.
3: Did you ever try on one?
4: Hell yeah. Yeah, I went to school with one on one day.
3: Yeah,
4: no, you didn't. Yeah,
3: sure did.
4: I was mad at her, and now she had to just go with a bonnet.
3: Oh, my God.
4: I took her wig.
5: If you go to JJ Lad's Instagram video, he got a wig on. Talk about something he do it in school.
4: Come on now. Hell yeah. I'm
5: doing that.
3: You're doing that. Oh, yeah, you did play me for Halloween.
4: Oh, sure did.
3: He had some long locks in and played me for Halloween.
5: Wasn't you the one dude from that karate movie, Dragonfly Jones or something like that?
4: I was Shownuff from The Last Dragon.
3: Oh, that was you.
4: I was Shownuff. I went at Shownuff. So I throw a wig on. Yeah, Speller don't want to steal a snicker.
5: You stupid.
3: He gonna throw a wig on.
4: Throw a wig
3: Let's
4: on.
3: Let's go, y'all. Let's get into
0: it's
3: the game.
0: It's time to boss up with a bag. You got the answers. We got that bread. $1,000 all for you with the $1,000 mini game, exclusively on Didi in the Morning.
3: All right, hey, good morning. Is this Mary?
6: This is Mary.
4: Mary.
3: Why
4: you bugging?
3: All right.
4: How you doing this morning?
6: I'm good. How about y'all?
4: I'm doing great. You sound wide awake. You just getting home, or you on your way to work?
6: No, so I'm up this morning. I went to sleep early, so I got up early this morning.
3: What time is, wait, you said you went to sleep early. What's early to you? What time did you go to sleep?
6: Okay, early to me is like 10 o'clock, because usually I don't go to bed till like 2 or 3.
3: Damn.
4: Yeah.
3: That's nice.
4: You're a night hawk.
6: Yeah.
4: Yeah, me too, though.
5: What time do you normally have to be up, though, for work?
6: So I don't really have to be up for work until like 9:20 because I work from home.
3: Oh, nice.
6: But I usually just get up early like and do like extra like 5.
3: Yo, hold on.
4: Wait a minute.
6: So I'm up early.
4: Usually you hear somebody say 8 o'clock,
3: yeah.
4: 9 o'clock.
3: She said 9:20.
4: 9:20.
3: That means she really supposed to clock in at 9. But don't nobody talk to her and come to her until about 9:20.
4: let me ask you.
6: I don't clock in until 9:30. So if I'm working from home, I just got to get out of bed. Go to the computer.
4: Oh, wow. So you don't have to worry about doing a video. You don't put no clothes on, no makeup. You just be whatever you in bed in, huh?
6: Look, I already have my pajamas on. I don't have to be on camera. All I got to do is answer the phone, solve their problem, and call it a day.
3: That's nice.
5: And that Q.
4: Problem solving.
3: Shouts out to COVID. Got everybody understanding you can work from home. Man. Right. Let's do this. Let's get into the game. Let's see. Get you some extra money.
1: JJ from the SIP.
7: Trey G.
1: JJ from the SIP.
7: No bonus.
3: Oh, no.
4: Hey, don't worry about that, man, because you're already in a great mood. That means you're going to win this money without the bonus. All right?
6: Okay, good.
4: Now, look, if you don't know the answer, please say pass. We got time. Trust me, we're going to come back to it. Let's get this early morning money. What is your favorite song to listen to when you're cleaning the crib?
6: My favorite song is Good Feeling by Ella Mai.
4: Okay, when was the last time you cleaned the crib?
6: Yesterday morning.
4: Hey, who did the Seattle Seahawks play in this last Super Bowl?
6: Pass.
4: Okay, what year was the Declaration of Independence signed?
6: 1994.
4: Hell no. When you mix red, yellow, and blue, what color did you get?
6: Orange, indigo, purple.
4: We'll come back to it. How many continents are there in the world total?
6: 7.
4: There it is. What movie is this line from? I'm tired of this, Grandpa.
6: Hold.
4: There it is. Who on the morning show is known to back their car up everywhere they go? Dee Dee or Trey?
6: Dee Dee. Trey.
4: Okay. How many years is between 1999 and 2026? Yeah, they got you right there.
3: All right, I think you got five out of nine. Boom. 5 out of 9.
5: Not
3: Here's what you missed. Who did the Seattle Seahawks beat in the last Super Bowl? New England Patriots. What was the Declaration of Independence signed? 1776.
4: Hey.
5: 94.
3: I was thinking,
4: hell, we was at the club in 94.
3: Yeah. I was like, was that the Million Man March?
4: Oh, damn. I mean, was that Bill Clinton?
3: Yeah. What happened there? Okay. Let me see. You missed this one right here. When you mix red, yellow, and blue, what colors do you get? You get brown. Mm-hmm. Girl, I'm with you. I was never good at them colors.
4: For real.
6: Okay, me neither.
3: Right. And how many years is it between 1999 and 2026? 27 years.
5: 27.
4: All right. That was a curveball right there.
3: 5 out of 10. You're going to get 10 every correct answer. We added up $50.
4: Hey, go get that. Go get that.
3: $50. May, tell everybody the show that gave you a shot at $1,000.
6: DD in the morning.
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2: Hello.
1: On Dee Dee in the Morning.
3: So Vanessa hit us up, and you said you're going to make somebody mad, right?
4: Yes.
3: Girl, who is it? Who are you going to make mad?
4: It's my daddy.
3: Uh-huh. What are you going to tell daddy?
4: I'm going to tell daddy that the dude at the daycare has hit Ashton, the grandson.
3: The grandson. All right, here we go. Here we go.
5: Let's go. Okay.
6: Hello.
4: Daddy.
6: Yeah.
4: I'm trying to call you because they don't call me from this daycare and this man done hit my baby.
6: What man?
4: The man at the daycare.
6: Yeah, well, you need to let them know you need to go get him.
2: Yeah, I hit him. And what?
4: And he don't even care. Like, he like, yeah, I hit him. That's what we do here.
2: You want to know what that's called? It's called discipline. And that's what he needs, some discipline. You know what I had to do? I ain't want to, but damn it, I had to spank him. That's what I did. I had to spank him. You don't do it, so I had to do it. Now what?
6: I tell you what. She got a dad that's going to come and beat your damn ass if you hit my grandson again.
2: Man, I hear you. Blah, blah, blah, blah, blah. I really, truly doubt. You ain't going to do nothing. You ain't about that life.
6: Just hold on.
2: You finna get your ass whooped. Three generation style. Hell, I might even hit your daughter. I'm going to hit you first, the baby, then your daughter. And Mike swing back around to you.
6: Vanessa, go get my baby before I end up in prison.
2: Oh, so what, you going to prison? With her? Are you going to take your teeth out? You going to take your teeth out? Or because I might knock them out. If they ain't out, I knock them out. What you going to do then?
6: He obviously got a death wish.
2: I got a death wish. Now, that's funny. I'm waiting on your old ass to get down here so I can put it on you. How long you going to be?
6: Well, I tell you what, I don't know what the these motherfuckers got in their water these days. Somebody, damn me, finna be in a world of damn trouble.
2: Hey, let me tell you something here, buddy. Listen here, pal. All my friends dead. They already gone. They already up in heaven. So I ain't got nothing to live for. And
6: press charges on his ass.
2: Press charges on me, man. They can't press charges on me. I'm too slippery. They can't put no handcuffs on me. I'm like that. You know what I need you to do? Put your teeth in, bring them with you, and when I see you, I'm going to knock them back out.
6: I'm so damn glad for technology. I got all that shit recorded. You go press charges on it, ass.
2: You know what? I don't care what you got recorded. Every day we out here lit. Every day.
3: And we got the kid.
2: And I got the kid.
3: We got the kid. Sir?
6: Yes.
3: This right here is a prank call. Your daughter, Vanessa, set you up as a prank call. You're on the Mad Minute.
1: Get in on the fun and prank call someone you know. 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
8: Good Thursday morning. I'm Megan Vicelli with 6 News. The old abandoned Allen School building in Jackson now being transformed into an 80-family apartment complex with on-site daycare and a coffee shop. The property is within walking distance of Henry Ford Jackson Hospital, so the child care center is being designed to serve both the people who live there and those who work at the hospital. Construction on the nearly century-old building began in July and is expected to be completed within a year. Several universities, including Michigan State, will allow students and families to pay tuition via mobile payment apps like PayPal and Venmo. The goal is to give them more flexibility, but experts warn that the integration doesn't afford the same security as traditional payment methods. Each school will determine its own transactional fees. For the latest news, weather, and sports, be sure to tune into 6 News, and we're always online at WLNS.com.
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9: I have a dream. My four little children will one day live in a nation where they will not be judged by the color of their skin, but by the content of their character.
10: Remember that? One of the greatest speeches ever. But here's the problem. These new extremist politicians like Jocelyn Benson don't believe that anymore. They do judge people by the color of their skin. They do separate Americans based on race. It's awful. Jocelyn Benson spent years directing a radical group called the SPLC, a group that specializes in stirring up racial division and hate in America. Benson's SPLC group pretends to be a civil rights group, but they got caught and have now been indicted in federal court for making $3 million of secret payments to people in extremist groups, even the KKK. It sounds crazy because it is crazy. If you see Jocelyn Benson, tell her to keep her race wars out of Michigan. Paid for by America Next.
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12: Haven, Michigan, this is Ian Kress from the WLNS Sports Department. The Detroit Tigers continue to trip over their own feet, and yesterday was just the latest example. Up 3-2 in the ninth inning, Kenley Jansen gave up two home runs in the ninth inning as the Pirates walked it off on the Tigers. It's the fourth walk-off hit Jansen has allowed this season. And as the Tigers fall back in the American League wildcard standings, they will be on the road this week to take on the Kansas City Royals. That series begins Friday night at 8:10. Have a good Thursday.
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13: I'm Storm Tracker 6 meteorologist Katie Nicolau, here with a look at your forecast. Today, high temperatures will be near 80 degrees with clearing skies. Overnight, lows will drop into the upper 50s with partly cloudy skies. Then for the day on Friday, we're finishing out the work week with partly cloudy skies, highs in the low 80s, and a chance for a few isolated storms, so that looks like it'll arrive mainly overnight into Saturday.
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3: All right, listen, we got to get into our hot topics because we have got to talk about Mary J. Blige just talking about some regrets. Not Mary J. Blige.
4: She said, I've done enough crying.
3: Okay.
4: Crying.
3: I thought she said, I'm not going to cry.
4: I thought she said, I've done enough crying. Time I do something for me.
3: Oh, I thought she was like, well, I'm not going to cry.
4: You know what? Maybe that was early Mary.
3: All right, let's get into the
5: damn. Hot topics. We back on that.
0: Thanks.
5: Now, only on Didi in the Morning.
6: That was the Mary that was dating KC.
3: Oh, which one? You said, I'm not going to cry?
6: Yeah, I'm not going to cry no more.
3: Okay. Hey, listen. 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So, Gary, Indiana residents are now talking about life without power. It's been over a week. Yeah. They say this is unbearable.
7: My name's Aja, and I'm still in the dark. I know a lot of people don't like to hear me curse, but things just keep getting worse and worse. We are now under a boil advisory. I was informed by someone at the sanitation district that the longer we don't have power, the less they're going to be able to basically filter and clean the water. So we need to boil everything on the stove with no power.
3: Okay. Wow. You hear that.
4: Yeah. Mm-hmm. I actually saw social media influencer Keith Lee. He's actually reached out, he said, to the mayor of Indiana.
6: Okay.
4: And he pretty much has said that he's trying to help out any way that he can, because you don't see a lot of people talking about this on like mainstream media.
6: Mainstream, yeah.
4: I didn't see it across my feed until somebody actually like DM'd me about it and I started to research about it.
3: Oh, well, there's a conspiracy about it.
4: Really?
3: Yeah, there was a conspiracy about, are they preparing this city for something else? Did they do this on purpose because they're trying to use it as a prototype? And are they going to go in and turn it into more of a smart city? You know, I've been hearing and seeing all of that. Yes.
4: Mm-hmm. Well, whatever the case is, I know there was a big storm, bad storm that happened. So,
3: and that's why we're not hearing about it, because they're experimenting with the city is what I heard. I don't. Again, these are my conspiracy theories. I'll go in and find what the conspiracy says and bring it up later.
4: See, this is why I'd be tired of your conspiracy.
3: When I mention it, you'll be like, I like this conspiracy. All right. Let's talk about Mary J. Blige. She's having some regrets, right?
4: Well, kind of, sort of. Mary J. was talking about not having kids, which is a conversation that I've been hearing a lot lately on social media for some apparent reason. I don't know what it is. But she was talking about not having kids, and she was saying sometimes she wish she did, sometimes she's glad she didn't.
8: People struggling. I saw a lot of, you know, my family members needing babysitters and, you know, them not having a choice, you know, no freedom. So when you're younger, you that's the choice. Those are the words you make. Those are the choices you make. Right. I don't want any kids. But then when you get older, you start to see how valuable their teenagers are to them. Their kids are to them. You know? So now it's like, oh, man. But at the same time, it's like, oh.
3: Dang it, Mary is describing my life.
4: No facts.
3: Man,
4: facts.
3: She's describing my life. You
4: big
3: know?
4: Facts.
6: Like those are your exact words.
3: Right. I remember as a kid, I remember telling somebody, I was the youngest of five. I watched my mama struggle, and she'd always be like, don't have any kids. Okay, mama.
4: Right.
3: She was like, it'll ruin your life, and you can't do this. And I remember what we lacked. And so I was like, well, if this is what having kids is, I ain't got no pants to wear to school.
6: Right. You got to wear hand-me-downs
3: right,
6: all the time.
3: I was like, this ain't what I'm going to bring somebody into then.
6: Absolutely.
4: JJ, how important is it to have a teenager? Like, how important are they? Like,
3: they're little humans, right?
6: Man, they come in handy, though.
3: Yeah, that's what I hear.
6: They can drive for you.
3: Yeah.
6: If you run in late, you be like, hey, man, go on, cut the oven on for me.
3: Right?
6: It'd be minor things these kids can do. Yeah. If you don't feel like getting the remote, hey, come here for a second.
4: Bring me that remote.
6: I asked my son to bring me the remote. He was in the shower.
4: Shut up.
6: He came out with all soap suits.
4: Shut up.
3: That's messed up.
4: Hell nah, little slaves.
6: Right.
3: That's all it is.
6: Slaves.
3: Let's talk about Monique. So comedian Monique now, who is she defending? Is it Clarissa?
4: Clarissa Shields. Yeah. She actually is giving Clarissa her flowers in a recent post that Monique did.
9: I was so in awe of what I was seeing, because this one young lady, who will go down in history as the greatest female boxer of all times, this one young lady sold out an arena. So I'm standing there holding my husband's hand, and I'm looking around this arena, and I'm understanding that everyone employed that night was employed because of a young sister out of Flint, Michigan, mm-hmm. named Clarissa Shields. I was so impressed that that young woman named Clarissa Shields made sure that everything around her was truly black excellence. So what I'm saying to y'all, the fight was the cherry on top. That was the cherry on top for me. So I will say this to y'all from Auntie. If you hear about a Clarissa Shields fight coming to your city,
4: come on.
9: Make sure you show up. And you show out.
3: That's beautiful.
4: Come on.
3: That was beautiful.
6: I ain't mad at it.
4: Come on.
3: Yeah. That was beautiful.
4: Mo capping for her girl. Ain't nothing wrong with it.
3: I love it. Go ahead. Monique now has become, she's no longer a comedian. She is our freedom fighter. our independence fighter.
6: Yeah.
3: Our sisters.
4: I was about to say, I love how she called the ring girl. She said, I don't know what they call, but those ring sisters.
3: Yeah.
4: Ring sisters. Ring sisters.
6: She's this generation Harriet Tubman.
3: Yeah, she is. Yeah, she is. That's Monique. All right. Coming up next hour, JJ from The Simp and Trey G are getting ready to go head-to-head in a versus battle you don't want to miss, all right? It's DD in the Morning.
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2: Here we go.
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4: Hey, good morning. It's Dee Dee in the morning. I got Trey G, also comedian JJ Williamson with me. Now, we got to have a conversation about something right now. Southern Soul.
5: Come on.
4: Southern Soul is
6: that
4: thing.
6: You know, that's Trey thing right
4: there. Yeah, that right there is what that brings out the old soul in some Trey G.
5: Trey G.
7: Hey, chill out,
4: yeah.
7: Man.
4: Yeah,
7: chill
4: out. So Trey, you brought somebody in.
7: Y'all call me the millennial jukebox.
4: Yes, you are.
7: So I had to bring a Southern Soul artist, and I'm talking about one of the biggest Southern Soul artists, if not the biggest of this generation at this point in time. Mike Clark Jr.
8: Yeah. Come on, man. Stop playing, man.
4: Uh-oh. I feel like I got to put my cup in the air.
7: Matter of fact, hold on.

0: put your cup in the air.
1: And trust me, it ain't just orange juice and water. Shut up.
0: Well, welcome to the show, Mike Clark Jr.
2: Yeah,
0: welcome.
2: Man. Appreciate y'all, man. Appreciate y'all.
0: Yes, all right, indeed, so let's talk first of all. You're from Macon, Georgia.
2: Macon, Georgia.
0: Been singing how long? How long you been singing? Since you were a baby?
3: Since I came out. I think I came out singing.
0: Yo, did you?
2: No. Yeah.
0: Who sings in the family? Your mama, daddy?
2: My mama.
0: What?
2: My
0: your mama was a singer. Mm-hmm.
4: You started in the church from what I heard, right?
2: Mama used to lead the choir, you know, okay. That. So, yeah. You know, it just carried on.
0: Oh, so you had to go with her ever since you were a child. You were sitting up there in the church at choir rehearsal?
2: Oh, this is the type you go into church all the time.
4: What got you into actually Southern Soul? Because I know growing up in the church, like my granny, we used to go to church all the time.
2: Right.
4: Growing up in the church, they want you to sing church mm-hmm. music. They want you to be in the church music. Right. What got you actually into the Southern Soul?
2: So, you know, Southern Soul is, you know, considered gospel. You know what I'm saying?
4: For
2: like,
4: sure.
2: Blues is... Feel good music is, you know what I'm saying? It's
4: 100%.
2: It's all in the same bracket. But as far as like what got me into singing Southern Soul, it was just like I used to listen to a whole lot of R&B.
0: Mm-hmm.
2: You know what I'm saying? And my dad used to DJ back in the day too. So
0: Hold on a second.
2: Uh-uh.
0: So the mama was in church and daddy was DJing in the club. Hold on.
2: Yeah, he wasn't necessarily like doing the club. My dad was like the family DJ. You know what I'm saying?
0: So, okay.
2: You know,
0: okay.
2: I mean, he still, you know, 1-2-1-2, but you know, I get what you're saying, though.
4: I
2: get what you're saying, though.
0: So, wait, so Mike, how old are you now?
2: I'm 22 right now.
0: You 22 years old singing Southern
4: 22.
0: Soul, singing and sounding like that.
2: Yeah, 22.
4: I'm talking about for real.
0: Yeah, I love it, though.
4: Do you have siblings, brothers and sisters?
2: There's seven of us.
4: Okay,
0: seven.
4: Wow, seven, yeah.
0: What number are you?
2: I'm the baby boy, but I ain't the baby.
0: Okay.
4: Okay.
2: Yeah, yeah.
0: Okay, wait a minute. So there's seven, like mama and daddy both?
3: Okay,
0: I mean,
3: so it's Jasmine, it's
0: wait.
3: Jay,
0: uh-huh.
3: Jasmine, Lil Mike, Kaya, then me.
0: Then you,
2: yeah.
0: And then... Okay, now this is all with your mama and daddy, or is your daddy is a roll? You know, they always say Papa's a rolling stone. Okay, daddy. Wait.
4: You know it's a lot of y'all when you got to use the lines on your fingers.
2: Yeah. I remember to say that, bro. I knew he was.
4: You got to use the lines on your fingers. Yeah.
1: And then you probably be like, what that middle name?
0: Yeah.
1: What that middle name is?
2: What other one?
0: So you grew up around music and everything mm-hmm. else. Like, who was the one song or artist that you would go to and sing as a kid? Mm. You knew you could sing it better than anybody.
2: Joe, I Want to Know is like one of my favorite songs.
4: Oh, Joe, I know you're excited for this verses that's about to go down there. Joe versus what's his name?
0: Donnell Jones.
2: I ain't nobody. I ain't gonna lie.
0: You like Joe? That was the song.
2: Yeah, I'm around with Joe.
0: Okay, so when you were you were singing for women and everything, you would sing that song. Did you like to impress a girl or something? Like when you were like in school, you didn't
2: see. Now you're going back in school. Like, they got tired of me singing in school.
0: Oh, did they?
2: Oh. All day, every day. Like, you hear somebody singing in the house. Oh, that mic.
0: Oh, yeah. Wow.
2: You feel me?
4: That mic.
2: Not look at me.
0: Yeah, right. That's
4: what you're talking about. You hear me?
2: Not look at them.
1: Has it always been Southern Soul? Did you test the water of, like, rap or R&B? Or did you test the water of gospel or anything like that?
2: Man, if I were rapping, boy, I would not be sitting right here with you today.
4: I will say this, though. Your sound, it blends perfectly with rappers. You see what I'm saying?
2: Right.
4: You and Boogie got a song, Big Boogie.
2: Mm-hmm.
4: I'm talking about one of the biggest songs to come out in the Southern Soul sector.
2: For
4: Keep On Stepping. Y'all did the remix together. How did y'all even link up with
2: Turn
4: each other?
2: Turn me up with that one. So, I mean, I was cool with one of his brothers for a minute, bro. So I used to go to some of the parties or whatever, bro. And once I got face-to-face, like, I had to... work my moves. So,
4: and social media is super big with the whole Southern Soul movement.
0: Are.
4: I be seeing the dancers, especially with that down like it.
2: Yeah.
4: Come on, but I'm gonna keep on stepping.
2: Like, what I've been seeing lately is people been using Keep On Stepping, like, it's training with the horses and they stepping on. And then the people just graduated from basic training and everybody like
0: playing the song.
2: Yeah.
0: Okay.
4: Wow.
0: Listen, we got to take a break. Okay, we got to take a break
2: because
0: I want you to come. I need you to sing something this morning.
4: Oof. Oh God.
0: You have to. People got to know you're really legit.
3: La, la, la, la.
0: Yeah. Go on. Warm up that voice. All right.
4: Come on.
2: I can hit it down like.
0: Oh my God.
2: But I'ma keep bones there.
4: Yes sir. Yes sir.
0: Okay. Y'all get ready. More with Mike Clark Jr. coming up. It's Dee Dee in the morning.
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0: The hits that power the party. Stax 92.1.
1: It's Dee Dee in the morning. I got Trey G, also comedian J.J. Williamson. And guess what? Southern soul singer Mike Clark Jr. Hey!
2: Come on. He's ready.
1: Now listen, I want to know the inspiration behind. Where is it? Let me hear this song right here. Let's go. Wow.

0: Let's talk about that. Mike Clark Jr. The Auntie's Outside.
1: Where do the inspiration for the Auntie Outside song come from? You might got an auntie in
0: there. Come on, tell me about that. Did you write this song or do they bring
2: it to
0: you?
2: So, like, I always, like, you know what I'm saying, love older women.
1: Mm-hmm. Yeah.
2: You know, and aunties is really like where it's at.
0: Yeah.
1: So at the time, I told you.
2: Listen, though. Mm-hmm. We were going to say, mine was going to say cougars.
0: Cougars outside.
2: So we like, nah, bro, we can't say that. Ain't nobody saying no cougars.
0: Yeah, it's auntie.
1: Nah, facts.
0: You so the auntie.
2: Because especially, you know, you be like, my old lady, this and that and third.
1: Facts.
2: I see where it's at.
0: Yeah.
2: You see what I'm saying?
1: Them aunties keep the best snacks in their house.
0: Yeah, but I love the fact that he said that aunties out there smoking them hookahs. You ain't lying.
2: Yeah.
0: We love
2: them. She don't need a little shot or two. She feeling good. You know that.
0: So you've got all this success now, right? Mm-hmm. Is it shocking for you? Is it a shock? Is it what you expected?
2: I would say in the beginning, I was very shocked because I never knew, like, because I used to play ball. You know what I'm saying? I never, like, music was not passion type of thing.
0: Okay.
2: It was more so football.
0: Really?
2: Okay. So being able to transition it from doing field work to different field work.
1: Mm.
2: You know what I'm saying? I love it though.
0: How'd you get discovered?
2: TikTok.
0: Really? Mm. What were you singing? What was it? Was it some Southern Soul? What was it? You were singing Usher?
2: Usher, was it?
0: What song?
1: And I know
2: Lovers and Friends.
1: Lovers and Friends. That's it, yeah.
0: You were singing that. Okay, let me hear. How did you sing it?
1: Come on. Now
0: we
1: don't get shot now. Yeah, come on.
0: I just want to know.
2: Tell me again.
0: Tell me again.
2: That we'll be
0: lovers.
1: Come on.
0: And so you were singing, and then what happened? Somebody said.
2: It went crazy. My homeboy was playing the music. I was getting out of work, and I forget what part I actually did. I only did like 5 seconds, y'all, no cap. And it just blew up.
0: And then now you done released all these songs and an album.
3: Yep. What's the next level for you and Southern Soul right now?
2: It's a mixture with me.
3: Okay. Mm-hmm.
2: You know, R&B, maybe a little hip hop.
3: Okay.
2: And, you know what I'm saying? So just trying to take Southern Soul mainstream.
0: Yeah, but because here's what I was getting ready to say. I see you in your cowboy hat, and a lot of people do Southern Soul. It feels like it's Southern. It's the cowboy boots. It's the cowboy hat. It's
3: the belt
0: buckle.
3: I could see
0: it being more going in line with doing some country.
2: Mm-hmm.
0: Have you thought about that? Going a little bit more country or doing something with Shaboozy?
2: I just did something with Neo.
0: Okay.
2: Released
0: a
2: country project.
1: Yeah. Mm-hmm.
3: Okay.
2: Shaboozy.
0: Yeah. You thinking about
2: I can see you working with him.
1: I can see y'all collabing for something.
0: Me too. And that's what I'm curious about.
3: Yeah, that's what's up, man.
0: So now you're the big time star and everything else. Everybody's going to want me to ask this. Are you single? Are you in a relationship? Like, what's going on with you?
2: Yeah, I'm single, but I'm working.
1: Uh-oh.
0: I'm sorry?
1: I'm single, but I'm working. What do that mean? Is it an auntie in your life or something? Uh-oh. Keep it G.
2: Keep it G to her.
1: Keep it G.
2: I ain't no auntie.
0: I ain't no auntie. Okay.
1: She a YG then.
0: You get your pick of any woman when you go and you perform?
2: I don't really pick none up.
0: Good.
2: You know. But you know, I love women.
0: Mm-hmm.
2: You know?
0: Mm-hmm.
1: He gonna keep it close to the chin.
0: I see it.
1: I ain't mad at it at all. He gonna keep close to the chin.
0: Real quick, before you go, tell everybody about the album. Tell everybody about it.
2: My new EP, Feel Good Music. Mm-hmm. It is on all platforms. Y'all go in there and come to my Facebook, Mike Clark Jr. Let me know which one is y'all favorite.
1: Mm-hmm. Yeah, okay.
2: There's seven of them on now. You know? And if you ain't listening to Mike Clark Jr., you ain't doing something right.
0: Okay.
1: Tell them again.
0: Mr. Clark Jr., I said something, and I told everybody to wait around that you were going to sing.
1: Mm.
2: What you want to hear?
0: I want to hear whatever you can say. What is your favorite song to sing?
2: Down like it.
1: Oh,
0: come on.
2: But I'm going to keep bones there.
1: Yes,
2: come on. Down like it.
1: Go ahead.
2: But I'm going to keep bones there.
1: Uh-huh.
2: Down like it.
1: Come on.
2: But I'm going to keep bones there. Hey, hold on.
1: Yeah.
2: We gonna stop right here.
1: Okay.
2: 1, 2, 3.
1: Oh, hey, man, stop playing.
0: Yeah.
2: In the meantime,
1: I ain't gonna lie to you, bro. You got good energy,
3: you
1: man.
3: Yeah, man.
1: You got a lot of good energy. Please keep that, because I know this business can get really dark.
2: I love to see people smile. You know, laughter is good for your soul, man. So
1: big facts.
2: I definitely keep it up, keep it going.
0: And we're gonna do one thing for you, and I'm gonna do it every single morning. I'm gonna keep my cup in the air. That's all I know.
2: Right.
0: This cup of coffee gonna stay in the air. Right. That's what I'm talking about. How did you say people can follow you online? Where are you at?
2: Social media platforms. Facebook is Mike Clark Jr. My Instagram is official_MikeClarkJr. TikTok is Famous Mike Clark. Anywhere you type in Mike Clark Jr., you can find me.
0: All right, you guys remember that EP is called Feel Good Music. It's out right now. Make sure you support this man. Clap it up for Mr. Mike Clark Jr.
1: All right. All right.
0: It's Didi in the morning.
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1: Good morning. It's Dee Dee in the morning. And guys, we love when we get a chance to talk to this woman from It's Only Entertainment.
2: Absolutely.
1: Our entertainment reporter is here, Miss Marie David. Good morning, Marie.
3: Good morning. Thank you so much for having me back. It's always a pleasure.
1: All right. So, Marie, let's get into it right now, right? I'm curious about this. And I was talking to Trey G about it. Mm-hmm. Millennials, are you guys excited or are you interested in finding out who killed Tupac? And here's the thing, Marie, I want to know. Are we really going to find out the truth 30 years later?
3: Yes. I don't think we're going to get the truth. No one's snitching, okay? Right. Everyone is taking it to the grave. However, I want to hear the story still. I'm still curious.
4: Yeah, me too.
3: What findings they found this far, 30 years later, what have they discovered?
4: Exactly.
1: All right. I don't know. I keep looking at this going, guys, are we really going to get the truth? Are we really? I look at Keefe D and I don't see Keefe D telling us the truth.
4: I see a lot of the people getting up on stands, and I'm looking at them. And I'm like, damn, you was a gangster?
2: Right.
4: My God. Right. Are you going to play with your grandbabies? What in the world?
5: Everybody that's getting on the stand look like they live in assisted living.
4: everybody.
1: That's why I'm going, are we going to get the truth?
4: Yeah,
5: everybody get on the stand.
3: I don't think so.
5: They gotta get help up. They going to the stand with a cane.
4: I'm gonna tell you like this: everybody that's getting on the stand so far at least has one Ving Rhames shirt collection in their closet.
1: For real, that's crazy. All right, we'll see if we'll get the truth. The other thing, though, Marie, we need to talk about, and I saw it this morning. Meghan Markle and Prince Harry are moving back to Britain, right, to be a part of the royal family. For real. I thought they hated them.
3: That's what I thought, too. So according to CNN News, Harry and Meghan are planning to relocate from Mintissato to a private residence outside of London by the end of this month. Mm. Their kids are already enrolled in British schools for this fall.
1: Really?
3: And according to CNN, King Charles was only told about this past Sunday. And sources say he's happy for the chance to spend more time with his grandkids.
1: Okay, so, wait a minute.
3: What do you guys think?
1: I don't know. Because didn't Harry throw the whole entire royal family under the bus a couple of years ago?
3: He had a boat. He did for his wife. I mean, that's what you're supposed to do.
1: Yeah, no, wait a minute.
3: By his wife, you know?
1: Okay, hold on a second. The royal family got some drama.
4: Oh, this
1: is going to be interesting when they have a family reunion and they see Harry and her come back.
4: But, I mean, maybe it's a lot of changes that have happened now. Queen Elizabeth, of course, is passed.
1: Gone, yeah.
4: She's passed. So, you know, the daddy done took over. So maybe he running a new ship over there.
1: You know what I think it is, too, though? They don't have any more working royals. Remember, the nasty brother, Andrew, got kicked out. Remember, he's in the Epstein file.
4: Nasty brother.
1: Oh, yeah. Yes. So they don't have. They need somebody to work the royal family, I guess.
5: Because nobody really care for William. We don't care for you.
3: No, they don't.
5: Nobody really care for him.
4: Stop.
1: Yeah. All right. What about this? The other thing we need to talk about. I heard that the Wu-Tang Clan has a movie on Netflix?
4: Documentary or something?
1: A documentary?
3: Yes, they have a new documentary coming out October 16th. Netflix announced this yesterday.
1: What?
3: It's going to be the story behind the Wu-Tang secret album, Once Upon a Time in Shaolin.
1: Mm.
3: Now, the album was recorded over 6 years ago.
4: Oh.
3: And pressed as one physical copy, sold at an auction for $2 million, but it couldn't be commercially released until 2103. The documentary is going to take a deep dive following RZA. And RZA is also an executive producer on this documentary. Mm. It was premiered at Sundance in January with strong reviews before Netflix picked it up for a couple million dollars.
4: Wow.
3: Are you guys as excited, and will you be tuning in?
4: Come on. I'm definitely going to be tuning in.
5: I'm going to check it out.
4: I want to see if it's going to be better than my Cowboys documentary specifically, but I do remember the guy buying that album. I remember him buying that album, and he like said that he was never going to release it and give it up to people or something like that. I feel like I remember
1: that. That's interesting.
4: Yeah.
1: That's interesting. Shouts out to Netflix. As you know, the CEO of Netflix married to a black woman. That's why he's very friendly with black documentaries and shows.
4: It makes sense.
3: You know?
1: Yeah. He married to a black woman. Tonight it goes down. Donnell Jones, right?
4: Mm.
3: Donnell Jones versus Joe. The Versus is happening tonight at 9 p.m. You can stream it on Apple Music and Complex. Donnell says it's not a beef battle. It's a celebration between two legends and no drama. I want you guys to tell me, what are some of your favorite songs? Some of your favorite Donnell Jones songs and
4: Come
3: Joe.
4: What's up?
1: Okay, yeah.
3: I like this one. I like Joe.
1: Yeah.
3: I want to know.
1: Yeah,
4: I want to know. Yeah. someone to love you. All you need is someone to care.
1: That's right. Yeah.
4: Come on. Okay.
5: Someone to love you.
1: I only know the one where he wants to go downtown. Downtown. Y'all don't remember that one? All the things your man won't do. That's
4: all the things. Yeah, yeah.
3: Yes. All the things your man won't do. I really love I Want to Know, though.
1: I think it's going to be Joe. Joe's going to. Yeah. I think it's Joe's going to win it.
4: You think Joe's gonna win?
1: I do.
4: Wow.
1: I do.
4: So, wow. Don't count Donnell out now.
5: For real.
4: All right.
5: He messed around.
3: It's gonna be very sexy. Very sexy tonight. So grab your partner and just, you know, get into the vibes. The R&D
1: love it.
3: Playlist.
1: Thanks. Well, thank you so much. You know what? Marie, we love when you are on the show. Tell everybody how they can follow you. Tell everybody about It's Only Entertainment. Everything you need to know. Let them know right now.
3: Yes, of course. You can follow me on _ Marie David on all social media platforms. And shout out to It's Only Entertainment, where we are dishing the news. So that way you won't have to. It's Only Entertainment on all social media platforms. It's onlyentertainment.net if you want to check out the website.
1: I love it. Thank you. Clap it up, everybody.
3: Yay.
1: It's Only Marie David. It's Didi in the morning. Didi in the morning. The hits that power the party all day long. Stacks 92.1.
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1: Good morning, I'm Kirk Montgomery with 6 News. Democratic candidate Jocelyn Benson announces her running mate, State Senate Majority Leader Winnie Brinks, who will join her ticket on the November election. Benson made the announcement yesterday during a campaign event in Grand Rapids. Their partnership making political history with two women now at the top of the gubernatorial ticket in Michigan. The candidates will go up against Republican nominee John James and his running mate, State Rep. Jay DeBoyer, in the general election. We're working to learn more about a fire that broke out at the Gravity Smokehouse in Holt. It happened around midnight. When our crew arrived, it was still an active scene. Fire officials tell us everyone made it out safely and there were no injuries, but the building has severe damage. For the latest news, weather, and sports, be sure to tune in to 6 News. And we're always online at WLNS.com.
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8: 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Benson's SPLC group pretends to be a civil rights group, but they got caught and have now been indicted in federal court for making $3 million of secret payments to people in extremist groups, even the KKK. It sounds crazy because it is crazy. 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
14: Hey, Mid-Michigan, this is Ian Kress from the WLNS Sports Department. The Michigan State women's soccer team won again last night, took down Loyola 1-0, and is 2-0 on the young season. The Spartans will now take on perennial power North Carolina on Sunday. The men's soccer team at Michigan State has its season opener tonight against UAlbany. That game will be at 7 o'clock at DeMartin Stadium. Also today, Tom Izzo will be inducted into the Greater Lansing Hall of Fame over at the Lansing Center. This is the 50th year of the Hall of Fame. Izzo will also be going in with former Lansing Sexton standouts Drew and Denzel Valentine. We'll have coverage from the Greater Lansing Hall of Fame ceremonies tonight on 6 News at 6 and 6 News at 11. Have a good Thursday.
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15: I'm Storm Tracker 6 meteorologist Katie Nicolau here with a look at your forecast. Today, high temperatures will be near 80 degrees with clearing skies. Overnight lows will drop into the upper 50s with partly cloudy skies. Then for the day on Friday, we're finishing out the work week with partly cloudy skies, highs in the low 80s, and a chance for a few isolated storms, so that looks like it'll arrive mainly overnight into Saturday.
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1: All right, listen, good morning. I'm going to stop everything right now, get right to our hot topics. And we must get to the hot topics because it looks like 50 Cent, he's back in the news this morning. 50 Cent is back in the news and he's talking about the recall. Have y'all heard the latest recall? 50 Cent will tell you about it. He's now a reporter. Let's go.
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1: 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All right. So did you guys see what they're now saying? There is a link between big album releases and a spike in car accidents. Kind of interesting. Take a listen.
4: Be careful driving while jamming to your favorite artist. A new study shows traffic deaths surge up to 15% on days major albums are released. Researchers looked at U.S. traffic fatalities on top music streaming days from 2017 to 2022. The data showed a spike in deadly crashes when artists such as Taylor Swift, Drake, Bad Bunny, and Kendrick Lamar dropped new albums. The author notes tens of millions of people reach for their phones to stream those big releases. The spike was more pronounced for young drivers, sober drivers, and drivers who were alone in the car.
5: Yeah, I believe it. I believe it.
1: Yeah.
5: Yeah. Sometimes when you ride to certain songs and certain music, it just makes you want to drive faster.
1: Okay.
5: Like literally. Anytime I heard, hold on, wait a minute. Y'all thought I was finished? Boy, my foot just get real heavy.
1: Yeah. All right.
6: That's that song you don't put your signal on right there. You don't even put your signal
5: you
6: on.
5: You just start dipping in and out of traffic in that Altima.
6: Okay.
1: In
6: that Altima.
1: Not
6: and it's loud.
1: Not the
6: Altima. It's loud as hell. Need an oil change.
5: Yes.
1: So let's talk about this. I guess Swae Lee stopped a concert, they said.
5: He did. He basically had to stop a concert because security. Sometimes security at these shows be doing a little bit too much.
1: They ain't doing a lot. They be watching the show.
5: And that's the problem.
6: Watch it.
1: You be watching the show.
5: Yes, you're supposed to be doing your job, but not too much. You know what I'm saying? Sometimes you can overdo it. Swae Lee had to call him out.
7: Hold on. No flat. Hey, what security told you? What did he tell you about your phone? Man, keep the lights on, bro. Hey, tell security move from the front right here. How you gonna tell him not to turn his flash on, bro? Turn your flash on. Do whatever you want to do. Why you tell them not to turn their flash on, bro? It's the front row, they lit, bro. Let them do the f- they wanna do. Hey, stop over, bro. Bro, how these f- get out of my way? I'm trying to get right here. I don't like having his head by my f- Okay, if they pass out, come get them. If they not passing out, let them have fun. Move out the way, y'all is in my way.
1: Wow.
6: Damn.
5: Yeah.
1: Hold on.
5: He got pretty upset.
1: He did. Now I'm going to tell you who was instigating in that whole clip.
5: The crowd.
1: No.
5: Who?
1: The DJ. Because every time he said something.
5: Yeah.
1: He was. That's that instigating sound.
5: He was.
1: That's that instigating.
5: Go again.
1: Oh, God. As soon as he says something, like, get him out of here, bro. That's the instigator back there. That's that instigating ass sound.
5: Well, because you don't want it to get too awkward. You know what I'm saying? You got to play something.
1: No. That thing. You know what that DJ doing there? That's like the organ player at church.
5: Shut up.
1: When the pastor say something like real good.
6: Do that little,
5: yes.
1: It's the same thing as that bam, bam, bam, bam, bam.
5: That is.
1: Same thing. All right. Yeah. All right. Let's move on and talk about 50 Cent.
5: Man. So, you know, with all these recalls going on right now, a lot of people are throwing out food. 50 Cent got caught up in that whole conversation. He has some Outshine Popsicle Boys.
1: No, he didn't.
5: Yeah. You know, those were recalled because they might have glass in them. Well, he actually took to his IG page to show he had some in his fridge and threw them out.
8: Okay. Now, if you eat these, they got a recall because there might be glass in them. So you gotta throw them out.
9: Terry?
8: Yeah.
9: Damn.
8: You can't even eat pops in them. What the f***? Okay, now if you eat these.
5: He was very upset.
6: God damn. How many did he have?
5: Shut up. 50 Cent.
1: Four boxes?
6: I'll tell you.
5: He threw the whole trash can away, didn't he?
1: Yeah, he did.
5: He was upset.
6: Was he in his refrigerator or was that the delivery truck?
5: Shut up.
6: How many did he have?
1: Oh, my God.
5: Shut up.
1: I love 50, but 50 had him popsicles. Oh, my
5: God. Yes.
1: But you know what? They are recalling everything, though. They didn't recall dog food, popsicles, jalapenos.
5: Guacamole.
1: I think blueberries. We can't eat nothing.
5: Granola.
1: I think what they're trying to do is tell us, they're going to tell us that lab-grown everything is going to be healthier.
5: You know, I saw where people now, like at Walmart or something like that, they use like lab-grown egg protein. Yep. It's not even real eggs.
1: That's what I'm saying. They get ready to tell us that that's going to be healthier and it's going to be better for us because they don't have to pass inspections.
5: Nah, it's more cost.

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2: Good morning. Good morning. It's Dee Dee in the morning. Voices you hear, that's Trey G, also comedian JJ Williamson. Guys, we got to have a real moment right now on the radio. Okay. Guys, I want everybody to know something. You know, we will have different discussions.
3: Yes.
2: You know, on the air.
3: Off air.
2: You will hear, off the air and everything. Sometimes those discussions off air coming in on the air.
3: Absolutely.
2: Right? And we're very honest with everybody who listens to our show. I feel like we're all family.
3: Yeah.
2: Well, the other day we were doing a conversation. We had a conversation about liking pictures online or something like that.
3: Okay.
2: And as we were doing the conversation, a woman called the show. A woman called the show the other day and
4: true story.
2: She didn't really want to answer our question. She wanted us to answer her question. Like, she was like, I hear what y'all talking about, Dee Dee, but this is my issue.
4: Right.
2: So I want y'all to hear what this woman said when she called us the other day and hijacked the show. Take a listen.
5: Let me tell you what happened to me.
2: Well, tell us, Crystal.
5: Why was I on a vacation with my best friend? It was a family vacation. My best friend and my supposed to be. How did he take a picture of my best friend's ass?
4: Oh, no.
2: Hell no.
4: Yep.
5: Now, isn't that disrespectful?
2: Yes, very.
5: Not only did he take a picture, he said he was videotaping the whole area, but the main area, so the picture singly of her ass, then a picture
2: y'all still together,
5: of
2: Crystal?
5: Her walking. Man, we've been fighting ever since.
2: I've been fighting
5: so what
2: too.
5: Y'all think? Do you think that this is a man that I should be planning my life with?
3: Hey, Crystal, was she fine, though?
4: Right.
5: It don't matter.
2: Okay. Crystal, hold on a second. Just hold on. Okay. So, Crystal called the show the other day.
3: Yes, she
2: did. I told her we were going to discuss this and that we were going to let all of the family hear and give her some wonderful advice.
4: True enough.
2: So, everybody who's a part of the Dee Dee Nation, you're listening right now. What should Crystal do? Does she stay with the guy? Does she let him go? Does she marry him or what?
3: I say stay with him as long as he ain't posted. As long as he ain't, you know, making this picture go viral. It's not like he does it all the time. Unless he's doing it all the time, always trying to sneak pictures of other women's backside and everything, then, you know, I have a problem with it. She should have a problem, really, rather. But just one picture, you caught him, you saw him. I mean, it's your friend. Hey, don't get mad because you were fine.
2: Trey.
4: Yeah, spend the rest of your life with this person? Nah.
2: Did you got to check up behind all the time to make sure he ain't videotaping and taking pictures of folks' backside?
4: I think if you got to even question, you know, should I give this man my time or should I keep staying? You already know the answer to this. Go and walk away from dude. You know what I'm saying? He taking pictures of your best friend. Come on now.
2: Right.
4: What else he plotting on?
2: Right.
4: All right.
2: And is he doing that? Is he trying to lead it to something else? And I don't know. I don't know if I would spend my life around
4: don't
2: this.
4: Take that chance.
3: But that's just one time, people.
4: Sure, one that's time too one many.
3: See?
4: One too time, many. Too, many.
2: I'm
4: one
2: going
4: time
2: to, too many. I'm going to agree with Trey G. Today.
3: What happened to the three strikes and then you out?
4: Okay. I'll tell you what happened to it. Kevin Gates came out with a song and said, Big Sam told me when they paint you a picture, don't let them paint you another picture.
3: Okay. All right.
4: Kevin Gates said,
2: hold on a second.
4: Big Sam.
2: We now quoting the good book of Kevin Gates.
4: Kevin Gates.
3: Boy. What? Is that the old or New Testament?
2: Right. Wait,
4: the
2: what,
4: New
2: Trey?
4: Testament. Okay. Big Sam said, when they painted you a picture, don't let them paint you another picture.
2: Look at Gates, man.
3: Yeah, okay.
2: All right. Well, listen, y'all heard the lady. Y'all heard the lady.
4: Y'all heard the lady.
2: That lady said, let me hear her one more time. Y'all heard the lady and what she said. Listen to what she's saying. Y'all can tell her what she needs to do. Listen.
5: Let me tell you what happened to me.
2: Well, tell us, Crystal.
5: Why was I on a vacation with my best friend? It was a family vacation. My best friend and my supposed to be fiance. Mm-hmm. Why did he take a picture of my best friend's ass?
4: Oh, no.
2: Okay.
4: Uh-oh.
2: Hell no.
4: Yep.
5: Right. Isn't that disrespectful?
2: Mm-hmm. So she's like, listen, they're on a family vacation. No. He takes a picture of her best friend's booty, her fiance. She's like, now she's questioning, should she spend the rest of her life with this man? This is the fiance.
4: Ooh.
2: What should she do? 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Crystal is her name. 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
4: So Crystal called us the other day. Crystal called, and Crystal was like, I know y'all talking about what you're talking about, Dee Dee, but I need to talk to you about my life. So Crystal said she was on a family vacation with her fiance and her best friend. She looks up, and her fiance then sat up there and took a video picture or whatever of her best friend's booty.
5: Damn. On a family vacation, you know how bold you got to be? Yeah. A family vacation. Boy,
4: yeah.
5: I tell you.
4: Yeah. Yeah. So she's trying to figure out. This is the fiance. And so she said they've been going round and round about this ever since. And she's trying to figure out, does she spend the rest of her life with this guy? Should she think about that or call it off?
6: Mm.
4: JJ said, go through with it.
7: Go through with it.
4: It's just one time.
7: Just one time. And then ask him what he plans to do with that picture and why did he take that picture.
4: Okay. All right. And Trey and I both say,
6: Yeah, you got to end that.
4: Yeah.
6: Yeah.
4: It's a wrap to us. But what do you think? Here is Mia. Hey, Mia. Should Crystal
8: stay? Hey, good morning.
4: She said she was on that vacation with her fiance and her bestie, and she looks up and her fiance is taking pictures, and she's like, should she spend the rest of her life with this dude?
8: I mean, it's just a picture
7: to me.
8: I mean, I understand some people be like, oh, what are you going to do next? Go look at the booty, blah, blah. It's just a picture. You got to have trust in a relationship. So what, he took a picture. He might finna send it to another friend, say, oh, she got a big booty. You want to have that thing? You know what I'm saying? You never know, like, what he expected from the picture. Why don't you just ask him? What'd he say?
6: Stop the cow.
8: I'm just saying, no, Trey, you stop capping. Okay.
6: I want you to finish it. I'm gonna let you finish.
4: He gonna let you finish, Mia.
8: That was the period. Stop capping.
6: Oh. Okay, Mia. Let me ask you this: if I was your man and I took a picture of your girlfriend booty, what would you tell me?
8: I'd be like, look at her booty. I ain't a bitch.
6: Stop the count.
4: No, that's
8: like, it's a little thing. Like, why would you want to mess up something with your fiance because he took a picture of her booty?
5: He didn't take a picture.
8: People look at booty all day, every day.
6: That's not a little thing. He didn't take a picture of her arm. He didn't take a picture of her hand, her face. He took a picture of her booty. You might well take a picture of her breast.
8: Which is what men like in booty.
6: Okay. Right. He like hers.
4: Okay. Thank you.
6: Not yours.
8: Okay. So just because he like hers don't mean he want to get
4: hers. Listen at y'all. Y'all hitting at her right now.
6: That's exactly what he want. He didn't take a picture just to see it.
4: I like y'all hitting at her though right now.
8: I'm saying that don't mean he going to go get it. He might like it, but that don't mean he go get it. He got a fiance. Mia. He might be 100 with her.
4: Hey.
8: Yes, ma'am.
4: Lord. Hey, Mia, hold on a second. Are you in the next room? Because you sure are coming through clear.
7: I'm too late.
6: My phone ain't broken.
7: Yeah. Did you just buy this phone?
4: Thank you for your call, girl. We appreciate it. Here's Tori. Hey, Tori.
9: Yes.
4: What do you think about this? Family vacation, the woman says, right? Crystal says she out there with her fiance and her bestie, and all of a sudden she look up, and her fiance got pictures and video of her bestie's booty.
9: Oh, absolutely not.
4: Right.
9: No, sir. We are not. We're done. Because now I got to worry about if he's going to do it in the future.
4: Right. Mm.
9: And how do I know he didn't do it before, and this is just the one time he got caught?
4: Yeah. See? That's
6: first, it started with a picture. Next thing you know, you're going to be touching it.
4: Right. Or sliding in the DMs.
9: My bestie going to be at the wedding.
4: Yeah.
9: She's going to be at the wedding with the dress on.
4: Right.
9: So you're going to be looking at her while she's walking down the aisle?
6: Come on.
9: I can't take no chances.
4: I know it. What's wrong,
7: JJ? Now, here's another scenario. Now, sometimes, you know, that man about taking a picture of that butt to send it to his boy. And you know how you be like, man, I got somebody for you. And he gonna send the text, man. This the girl I was telling you about.
6: Damn.
9: Now, come on.
4: Thank you.
9: That's not what we were doing on that vacation.
4: Okay. Thank you, Tori.
9: All right. Thank you
4: for your call. We appreciate it. Here's Ken.
6: He didn't send a picture of her face. He sent a picture of that booty.
7: Yeah, come on, man.
4: Right.
7: That booty.
4: Here's Ken. Booty. Ken.
10: I think there's a good logical explanation for it. Maybe he had a partner he was trying to put in the dough and was like, hey, I got a friend. My fiance got a friend that you might be interested in.
6: Mm-mm.
10: And he was like, man, what that look like?
6: Mm-mm.
10: He was like, I'm going to show you.
4: Okay, hold on a second. I hear this, and JJ acts like he's being vindicated on this one.
7: Thank you.
4: But here's what you say. You tell your girl, listen, I want to hook her with my boy, but he wants to see what that backside look like, so you don't mind if I take this picture.
6: Yeah.
10: Right? That's what he should have said. I'm muscle if he was quick on his feet.
4: See?
10: But that could have been a logical explanation.
6: That sounds crazy. Even me as the partner, I'd be like, damn, what you take a picture of a booty for? You hit before me?
4: Right. Thank you. That too is a little crazy.
6: Like, what you got going, bro?
10: Now, you asked me what it looked like, so I had to show you what it looked like.
6: Mm. Nah, I would never ask you to tell me what my girl, potential girl booty looked like.
4: Booty looked like.
6: Yeah,
4: but,
6: I'm all right.
10: I'm smoking. Smoke your ass out on Friday.
6: I'm never going to invite you to my girl's body at all.
4: All right.
6: At all.
4: Ken.
10: It ain't your girl yet,
6: though. Yeah. It, even if it's my potential girl, I would never.
7: You ain't never said, man, well, what she look like?
4: What she look like?
7: Well, no. What she look like? But what that don't look like, too. You ain't never throw that in there?
6: Send me her IG page. I'll see for my damn self.
4: I know that's right, Trey. Thank you. All right, Ken, thank you for your call. Here's the deal.
7: He said, gone.
4: Here's the deal. A woman, Crystal, called us and said that she went on a family vacation with her fiance and her best friend, and she looked up and her fiance is taking pictures of her best friend's booty. Pictures and video.
6: Crazy.
4: What should she do? She's like, do I go on and marry this man or not? What do you think? 833, talk to Dee Dee.
7: That's 833-825-5233.
4: It's Dee Dee in the morning.
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1: All right, Dee Dee, in the morning, we got a problem. I told you, a girl called into the show, and she was like, guys, I got a fiancé, went on vacation, and something went down. Take a listen.
2: Let me tell you what happened to me.
1: Well, tell us, Crystal.
2: Why was I on a vacation with my best friend? It was a family vacation, my best friend and my supposed-to-be fiancé. Mm-hmm. Why did he take a picture of my best friend's ass?
3: Oh, no.
1: Hell no. Yep.
2: Now, isn't that disrespectful?
1: Yes, very.
2: Not only did he take a picture, he said he was videotaping the whole area, but the main area. So the picture singly of her ass and then a picture
1: y'all still together,
2: of
1: Crystal?
2: Her walking. Man, we've been fighting ever since.
1: Mm-hmm. I'd be fighting
2: too.
1: So
2: what y'all think? Do you think that this is a man that I should be planning my life with?
1: Okay.
3: Hey, Crystal, was she fine though?
4: Right.
2: It don't matter.
1: Okay. Y'all hear Crystal. She's like, should she be planning her life with this man?
4: I'm telling you.
1: Should she be planning her life?
4: The next vacation you're going to be planning is at the Heartbreak Hotel.
1: Okay. Hey, Liz.
4: Yeah, it better be mine.
1: Liz, you hear what's going on with Crystal. She's trying to figure out, should she be planning her life with this man, her fiance, who took pictures of her bestie's booty while they were on vacation together. What you think?
5: Not only shouldn't she not be trying to spend the rest of her life, she shouldn't even be trying to spend the rest of the next day. Mm. And then when Trey asked if her friend was fine, I'm questioning that friendship because she couldn't even answer that. If that was my homegirl, I'd be like, heck yeah, she's fine.
1: Right, right.
5: But that ain't happening. Yeah. So, yeah, it's all questionable.
1: There could be some jealousy going on right now between she and the friend, yeah, right? Yeah, yeah, maybe
5: yeah,
1: you're right.
5: Yeah, some mess going on. That ain't no friendship or relationship.
1: Because you're right,
5: cancel
1: Liz. Because I would say that about my friend. I'd be like, oh my God, my girlfriend, she is fine now.
4: Yeah,
5: we all fine around here.
1: Okay. Oh, come on,
3: we
1: Liz.
3: We all fine around here.
1: All right. Damn. Thank you, Liz. Thank
3: you. Come on, you at.
1: Hold on. So, something on the green. Listen, here is...
4: Shut up. Some views.
3: Yeah, for real.
1: Here is Ice. Hey, Ice.
6: Hey.
1: Well, hey, Ice, how you doing?
4: Ice.
6: I'm doing all right, lady. How you doing?
1: I'm doing all right, my girl. Listen to
3: energy.
1: Yes.
3: I'll
4: tell you.
3: You better bring it.
1: So, Ice, okay, you
6: good
1: heard
6: morning,
1: what's going
6: y'all.
1: On.
6: Uh-huh.
1: So, this girl, her name is Crystal. She called us and she was like, wait a minute, I went on vacation, a family vacation with my fiance and my best friend. And she said she looked up and her fiance was taking pictures and video of her best friend's booty. Mm. And so she's like, should I now be thinking about a future, right, with this man? Should she?
6: Yeah, no, that's a no.
1: She said that's a no.
6: That's a big N and O. Mm. Because I have a little quick story.
1: Okay. Mm-mm.
6: But I don't know if I was wrong.
1: Okay, come on.
6: But I need y'all to let me know. Because y'all don't keep it real. That's just what y'all do.
1: Let's go.
4: Oh, Lord.
6: So, real quick story, real quick. So, I had a little fiance or whatever, and we was good. Next thing I know, my best friend... supposedly invited me to her birthday party, right?
1: Mm-hmm.
6: So I guess I didn't text back or call her back quick enough. She ends up asking my then fiance if he coming to her party. Yeah, and
4: Ooh.
6: I'm trying to figure out why and what was the purpose. Mm. So I don't know.
1: To
6: I
1: get
6: don't
1: you
6: understand.
1: There? Did she invite
6: but
1: him just
6: Facebook
1: to get you?
6: Friend.
1: Oh, so she did it through Facebook. She reached out to your man.
4: Damn.
6: Yeah, through Facebook.
1: And so
6: how did y'all even become Facebook friends?
1: Right, but hold on.
6: They go all the way back.
1: Did he tell you that she did this, though? How'd you find out?
6: I found out because he wanted a question to ask me, hey, was you going to Ted's birthday party? I'm like, who?
1: Uh-oh.
6: He was like, your best. I'm like, damn, how you know?
4: I can tell.
6: He was like, well, she asked me on Facebook. I'm like, damn, so y'all Facebook friends? I didn't even know that.
4: Uh-oh. I ain't going to lie to you. I can tell by how you talking, he was scared the whole conversation.
6: Terrified.
4: He
6: trembling.
4: You hear me? Because I'm scared to give you an answer.
1: I know it. I tell you what.
6: So, yeah. So, if she decided to leave him alone for a picture, baby, don't feel bad because I'm sure I left her and him alone because, baby, who's going to be Facebook friends without actually being friends?
1: Mm.
6: I'm the mutual friend.
1: So, Ice, you dropped your man. You done with him?
6: Oh, yeah. Dropped him and her.
1: Damn. Oh, damn. All right.
4: Hey, that program strict right now, boy.
3: Well, Ice, is it really worth, losing your soulmate, your connection with that dude over that?
6: You know what? I asked myself that. And I'm sure, yep, I ain't taking it back. Mm. I think it makes absolutely all the sense in the world. He was also the father of my child, and I was with him for almost 20 years. You should know better by now, buddy. All right. You should have known.
4: I said, it's plenty of cubes in the tray.
1: Yeah.
6: Better know it. As quick as my heart can melt, baby, it can freeze right back up.
1: Thank you for your call. We love you. Thank you, baby girl.
6: You're welcome. I love y'all. Keep it real.
1: All right. Thank you. Okay. Well, there you go. We're done. We ran out of time.
4: Yeah. I like that one.
1: We appreciate all the calls this morning. Whoa. Y'all really sound off on this one. And if you have a problem, you know, you could always call us. You know, you could always reach out. You can call us at 833-TALK-TO-DeeDee or always hit me up at DeeDee in the morning.
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8: Good Thursday morning. I'm Megan Vaselli with 6 News, your local election headquarters. Michigan Secretary of State and Democratic nominee for Michigan Governor Jocelyn Benson chooses her running mate. During a campaign event in Grand Rapids, she announced that State Senate Majority Leader Winnie Brinks will join her on the ticket this November. That's when they'll go up against Republican gubernatorial nominee Congressman John James and State Rep. Jay DeBoyer. A campaign to tighten the state's voter ID and registration laws hits a roadblock. Americans for Citizen Voting Michigan proposed the constitutional amendment that would require proof of citizenship to register to vote and a photo ID to cast a ballot. However, the nonpartisan State Bureau of Elections found the group did not get enough valid signatures to get the amendment on the ballot. For the latest news, weather, and sports, be sure to tune into 6 News, and we're always online at WLNS.com.
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9: I have a dream. My 4 little children will one day live in a nation where they will not be judged by the color of their skin, but by the content of their character.
10: Remember that? One of the greatest speeches ever. But here's the problem. These new extremist politicians like Jocelyn Benson don't believe that anymore. They do judge people by the color of their skin. They do separate Americans based on race. It's awful. Jocelyn Benson spent years directing a radical group called the SPLC, a group that specializes in stirring up racial division and hate in America. Benson's SPLC group pretends to be a civil rights group, but they got caught and have now been indicted in federal court for making $3 million of secret payments to people in extremist groups, even the KKK. It sounds crazy because it is crazy. If you see Jocelyn Benson, tell her to keep her race wars out of Michigan. Paid for by America Next.
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15: Haven, Michigan, this is Ian Kress from the WLNS Sports Department. The Detroit Tigers continue to trip over their own feet, and yesterday was just the latest example. Up 3-2 in the ninth inning, Kenley Jansen gave up two home runs in the ninth inning as the Pirates walked it off on the Tigers. It's the fourth walk-off hit Jansen has allowed this season. And as the Tigers fall back in the American League wildcard standings, they will be on the road this weekend to take on the Kansas City Royals. That series begins Friday night at 8:10. Have a good Thursday.
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8: I'm Storm Tracker 6 meteorologist Katie Nicolau. Here with a look at your forecast. Today, high temperatures will be near 80 degrees with clearing skies. Overnight lows will drop into the upper 50s with partly cloudy skies. Then for the day on Friday, we're finishing out the work week with partly cloudy skies, highs in the low 80s, and a chance for a few isolated storms, so that looks like it'll arrive mainly overnight into Saturday.
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1: All right, good morning. It's Dee Dee in the morning. And let me tell y'all something right now. We got to get to the hot topics.
2: Tell it to me then.
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2: Uh-oh.
1: Mm-hmm. In Chicago, so just make sure you're listening tomorrow as we give away those. We give away a bunch of free sneakers.
2: Get some gym shoes in your life.
1: You are listening, and you'll find out exactly where we're going to do it, but free shoes, all right? Hey, let's get into the hot topics, though, because it looks like Timberland now has faced a lawsuit, and it involves his son, you guys. Let's get into it. Here we go.
3: Situations get sticky.
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1: So the first thing that we got to talk about, anybody see this? That Elon Musk says he wants Derek Chauvin freed. Derek Chauvin is the police officer who killed George Floyd. Remember, who put his knee all in his neck and everything?
5: And everything, right.
1: And his back? Well, Elon Musk, the guy that you guys love so much and you love driving around in them Teslas, the one I keep telling y'all, pay attention to his tweets and things like that. Kind of racist. Anyway, he's saying Derek Chauvin was unjustly convicted of murder, therefore he should be freed.
2: Mm.
1: That is what he's saying. He said the facts show that he was not the cause of death and did... nor did he at any time intend for the death to occur. So according to Elon Musk, this is the truth, and Derek Chauvin should be freed.
2: Mm. Oh, wow. Yeah. That sounds about right.
1: Yeah, that's right for
2: part
1: Elon.
2: Of course.
1: If you pay attention to Elon's dad, too, how racist he is, that's why I'd be like, y'all really playing with him in them cars?
2: This man. Coming from a man who started, what was that organization that him and Trump and they were supposed to be?
1: Doge.
2: They were supposed to be monitoring the crypto of the world, and they took taxpayer dollars and fired a bunch of people. Mm-hmm. You of all people are saying somebody should be freed from, you should be in jail.
1: Yeah. Ain't pay hardly about $70.
2: In the same sale.
1: Yeah, and taxes and
2: you got your nerve. Laid all these folks off, corrupt as I don't know what.
1: As ever.
2: Yeah, you should be in jail.
1: I'm telling you, I don't understand, and some of us will still go and buy that Tesla. Hey, let's talk about this, y'all. Y'all saw this with Timberland. I guess there's a problem.
2: Yeah, so popular DJ by the name of DJ E-Feezy is suing Timberland because he says that basically he was booked to do a tour with Timberland and Missy Elliott. Right, is what he's saying. He said that he was booked to do the tour. They had already had the deal, everything done. And then Timbaland actually fired him from the tour. He backed out of the deal, pretty much. And that cost him about $120,000 to $130,000 worth of tour money. He said that him and Timbaland actually came up on an agreement to where he was going to be paid like a subsidized amount.
1: Okay.
2: But then Timbaland backed out of that agreement as well, only to have his son, Timberland's son, actually be the DJ for the tour.
1: Okay, hold on a second. So Timberland's son, so this other guy was going to make $100,000+.
2: Yeah.
1: Timberland's like, no, I'm going to fire you. I'm going to put my son in this position because that's a good gig.
2: Yeah.
1: And that's some good money.
2: Yeah.
5: Okay. And I get a chance to spend time with my son.
1: You would do it, right, JJ?
5: I would do it. Yeah. I would do it. I mean, and I'll probably give him the, you know what, I'm making money. I'll give him the full amount that he supposed to been getting.
2: So, that probably will be fair, right?
5: Yeah, that'll be fair.
2: But the guy got nothing.

0: love. It's just whichever one, whichever scale weighs the most, I guess. Mary J was talking about how she sometimes thinks about maybe she should or should not have had kids.
1: People struggling. I saw a lot of, you know, my family members needing babysitters and, you know, them not having a choice, you know, no freedom. So when you're younger, you that's the choice. Those are the words you make. Those are the choices you make. Right. I don't want any kids. But then when you get older, you start to see how valuable their teenagers are to them.
2: Mm-hmm.
1: Their kids are to them.
3: Mm-hmm.
1: You know? So now it's like, oh, man. But at the same time, it's like,
4: yeah, I get that. I feel the same way she does. Yes,
0: thanks.
4: I do. There are times when I go, oh, man, and I'll look at the husband. We should have had kids. And then I go, nah, maybe not.
0: You want to book that trip?
4: Yeah. I mean,
3: you know what? I don't supposed to tell you this, but I talked to your husband. Y'all gonna have one.
4: No, you alone. Like, hey, what that thing gonna come out of here coughing up dust?
3: Boy.
4: It's gonna have dust on its head.
3: I can see your baby first word say, hot.
4: Hot topics.
3: What? Hot topics. Not hot topics.
4: As good as I talk, unfortunately, my baby don't talk well if
0: at
4: I had
0: all.
4: One.
0: Yeah.
4: What it said.
3: Who the dad?
0: Ay.
4: I looked at JJ and you.
0: Okay. Pause. Oh God, pause.
4: You? Oh God. This is this break. Yeah. Coming up. $1,000 minute game. It's Dee Dee in the morning.
5: WQTX St. John's, Lansing.
6: You guys are great.
5: The hits that power the party. Stacks 92.1.

0: The hits that power the party. Stax 92.1.
1: Good morning. It's Didi in the morning. Guess what? Tonight is going down.
2: It's going down.
1: It's all about Versus.
2: Come on.
1: Now, a lot of people are excited about tonight's Versus. Tonight is going to be Donnell Jones up against Joe.
3: Yeah. This is going to be a real lovey-dovey type Versus.
1: Yes, it is. Night. Yes, it is. The last time we saw one with good R&B had to be when it was Tyrese and Tank.
3: Oh, Tank.
1: Yeah. Tyrese and Tank was a huge Versus.
2: Well, I mean, Pretty Ricky and B2K.
1: It wasn't as huge as the Tank and Tyrese.
2: You get on my nerves.
1: It wasn't as huge.
2: Okay, go off season. Go off season.
1: But anyway, because I think that, the reason why it wasn't so huge with Pretty Ricky, because they went, it's 5 a.m. But tonight is going down. Who do you all think will win?
4: Man, you know what? Man, I like both artists, man. Mm-hmm. I done seen them both live, man. But I'm going to have to go with my man Joe. I'm
1: really?
4: Going Joe.
1: Ooh, me too.
4: I'm going Joe.
3: I'm going to go Donnell on you. I think we've compiled a list of what the Verses might look like, just a sample size.
4: A little sample size. Can I go first?
3: You can go first.
4: I'm
3: going to
4: go first, man, because I believe in Joe, man. You know, we both ball here. Mm-hmm. You know, keep our head clean. And, you know, I love when dressing up and everything. So I'm going to go Joe. And if Joe started off like this,
2: it's going to be a banger.

0: for you.
1: That was my
2: Come
1: song.
2: On, man.
3: Okay, well, that's slow dance music right there, baby.
2: Okay, okay.
3: That's slow dance music.
2: Now, that's not a bad one. Now, okay. Donnell Jones is also a bald man, though.
1: I will
2: say that. Okay. Yeah, Donnell also a bald man. Now, if his baldness takes over and he started like this right here, Joe gonna

0: He gonna have to remix this for 10 minutes if he starts with this.
1: No, he not. I'm gonna take you through there. You down?
0: Okay.
1: I'm gonna take you.
0: What you got, JJ?
2: Okay, well, you know what, man? Because you know, I used to be in the streets, man. You know, going to different women and all that type of stuff, man. Mm-hmm. But because of Joe.

0: Now, if he play that remix.
1: I know it. That's what I'm like. I'm not playing. I just
0: he play that Big Pun version. Yep. He might be on to something.
1: I think so, too.
0: Okay, okay. Yeah. Well, we ought to have had our player wage. You know what I'm saying?
2: Absolutely.
0: We ought to have had a little freak in the sheets.
2: Yes.
0: But you know what it take? That one woman. That one woman.
2: Mm.
0: That'll knock you off your feet.
1: Uh-uh.

0: Stop playing with Donnell.
1: That's it right there.
2: Oh, wow. Okay.
1: Okay, that was it. We had to listen to that.
2: We going with, oh, damn, this is the verses right here.
1: I know.
2: Hey, gotta tune in tonight. Well, you know what, man? You know, I was in a relationship, man, and things was going well. Mm-hmm. And she was like, I'm feeling you.
1: Hold on a second. I just want everybody to know, I like his commentating. Y'all hear JJ's commentating?
2: You know,
1: man,
2: she said, what happened? I'm feeling you. I'm feeling you. And she said, I just want to know.

0: fucking sexy.
1: Yeah, it's, man.
0: It's some sexy music.
2: Joe make you kiss hard,
0: yeah,
2: man.
0: Yeah.
2: He make you kiss hard. He make you turn your head and kiss.
3: Yeah. Joe make you want to grab yourself.
1: Yeah. Sometimes.
0: Okay. It is sexy.
3: Sometimes. Okay. Well, you
4: if
3: know
4: I'm
3: what?
4: In the shower,
3: I didn't hate that one. Didn't hate that one. But I will say this. If Joe want to know, he's behind already in the race. Because you know what? Donnell Jones, he know what's up.

0: Say what?
1: Oh, man.
2: What? I cut it off and left out just to spray you. I cut it off and left out.
1: I don't know.
2: Just to spray.
0: This
2: gonna
0: be tough.
1: It's going to be a tough one.
0: Yeah, I don't know. I mean, they're so different in a way, because now you realize that Joe is sexy. Donnell's, you feel it because his voice is great.
1: Right.
3: Smooth.
0: I don't know. It's going to be tough.
2: It's going to be good. Yes, I tell you that much. It's going to be an ode to R&B.
0: Yeah. Right, we'll be watching tonight.
1: Yeah, it's going to
0: be
1: fun.
0: Definitely be watching tonight, y'all, at Versus. All right. It's Didi in the morning.
4: Didi in the morning. The hits that power the party all day long. Stacks 92.1.
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1: All right, good morning. It's Dee Dee in the morning, and we're about to get into our $1,000 mini game. Before we get into it, they said this. Back in 2000, we talked on the phone, on average, almost half a dozen times a day. They said that's how many times we talk. Guess how much we talk now? How many times do y'all think about it?
2: Hardly any.
1: You do a lot of texting?
2: Yeah, I can't stand talking on the phone no more.
3: Oh, yeah. Damn. Okay.
2: I can't stand it. Yeah, I do a lot of texting. Or I send voice memos.
1: Yeah.
2: It's just quicker.
1: What about you, JJ? You talk?
3: No.
1: Yep.
3: I like text.
1: They said in 2000, we talked on the phone on average about half a dozen times a day. Now they say we only talk on the phone about twice a day.
2: Yeah, that's probably about right.
1: We use our phone and we communicate, but we use our phone the whole time looking at social media.
3: Yeah.
1: We're not talking on the phone.
3: No, we ain't
1: much.
3: Talking.
2: I'm going to tell you this. If I do call you or if I do answer your call, just know before I hit the green button, I rolled my eyes at least four times.
3: Damn.
2: At least four times. Oh, my God. Oh, my God.
1: Well, happy morning and good day to you, sir. Let's get into the game. Damn.
2: With you, it's double.
1: Damn. Right? Damn.
0: Yeah. 60 seconds.
4: 60 seconds.
0: A minute to win it with the $1,000 minute game. A Dee Dee in the morning exclusive.
3: Yeah, it's tight when they call you, man, because nine times out of ten, you on a gunman. You going to want to talk. It be long. You going to say nothing else. Then.
2: Can't get a word in.
3: And then this how she hang up. Okay, goodbye.
1: I said what I needed to say. Yeah. I'm out. And I feel like this. If I called you, that meant I wanted to do the talking.
2: See there?
3: Yeah, for real.
2: See there?
1: I didn't call you to hear you.
3: Oh, Lord.
2: See there?
1: So hey, good morning. Is this Sherelle?
5: Yes, this is Sherelle. Good morning.
1: Hey, Sherelle, welcome to the show.
5: Thank you.
1: All right, tell us a little something about you. Like, what you do last night? You cook dinner? You watch some TV, a movie? What?
5: I went to bed. I'm pretty boring.
1: No, you went to bed?
5: Yeah, I got to be up early and go to work. I got an hour drive.
1: Oh,
5: so.
1: Okay. Are you married or anything? You got a boyfriend?
5: I'm married.
1: Oh, okay. So when you go to bed early, does he go to bed early with you?
5: Absolutely.
3: Damn.
1: That's beautiful.
2: I love it. What city are you from, Sherelle?
5: Louisiana.
2: Okay, from Louisiana. I heard that hour. I said, there's something in there. What city is your husband from?
5: He is from Arkansas.
1: Okay.
2: Shouts out to Arkansas,
1: so wait a minute.
2: Louisiana.
1: So Sherelle, I was getting ready to say that. So your man is from Arkansas. You from Louisiana. Where'd y'all meet at? College?
5: No, we met out.
1: Okay.
5: At a bar.
2: Yeah. Someone pour me up a double shot of whiskey.
3: Yeah. Hey.
2: That is right.
1: All right, let's get into the game. Here we go.
0: Dee Dee.
6: JJ from the Sip.
0: Trey G.
6: $20 bonus.
2: All right, Sherelle, off that Hennessy. I'm going to read you the 10 questions. If you don't know the answer, love, what you going to say? That's right. And we're going to spin the block, answer it again, and we got to go fast. That sound like a plan?
5: Sound like a plan.
2: All right, let's do it. And don't forget it, we gotta go fast now. First question, what is your favorite song to listen to when you cleaning the crib?
5: I Love on Top, Beyonce.
2: When was the last time you cleaned the crib?
5: Last night.
2: Who did the Seattle Seahawks beat in the Super Bowl?
5: Pass.
2: What was the independent sign?
5: 1920, 1880.
2: Pass. When you mix red, yellow, and blue, what colors do you get?
5: Purple.
2: Pass. How many continents are there in the world in total?
5: 11, 10, 9, 8.
2: Keep going.
5: 7, 6, 5, 4.
3: There.
2: What is this? What line is this movie from? I'm tired of this, Grandpa.
5: I'm tired of this, Grandpa. I don't know, Pat.
2: Who on the morning show is known to back their car in everywhere? Dee Dee or Trey?
5: Trey.
3: Mm-hmm. Yeah.
2: How many years are in between 1999 and 2026?
5: 1996.
1: Five out of nine. You missed this one. Who did the Seattle Seahawks beat in the last Super Bowl? New England Patriots.
2: Mm-hmm.
1: What year was the Declaration of Independence signed? 1776. When you mix red, yellow, and blue, what colors do you get? You get brown. What movie is the line, I'm tired of this, Grandpa, from? Holes. And then how many years is between 1999 and 2026? 27 years.
2: Yep.
1: All right. So you got 5 out of 10. You're going to get $10 every correct answer. We add it up and throw in that extra $70.
3: Thankful.
1: $70. Do me a favor and tell everybody the show that gave you a shot at $1,000.
5: Good morning.
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1: It's Dee Dee in the morning, Trey G, and comedian J.J. Williamson. Now, J.J., you know, Trey G always brings somebody in.
2: What?
1: For our small business spotlight, y'all, I need to tell you something about these folks. They got Zydeco Joe's Cajun products.
2: Come on.
1: Cajun products that are good. Mm-hmm. It's seasoning. They're here to talk more about. Introduce these folks, Trey, because you know them.
2: Yes, indeed, man. We got my guy, Big Sean, a.k.a. Bonafide Bice, and the owner CEO of Zydeco Joe in the building.
1: Yeah.
3: Stop playing.
1: Tony Howard, wait a minute. I got Tony Howard and Sean Irby.
2: Come on.
1: All right, let's talk, fellas. This Zydeco Joe's Cajun product. Tell me about it.
4: Yes, ma'am. How you doing? I'm Tony Howard.
1: Mm-hmm.
4: Originally from Winfield, Louisiana, and these are our late grandmother's recipes that we're just sharing with the world.
2: Mm-hmm. Yeah. Okay,
4: yeah. So we have four spices on the right now on the market, and we have a Winfield Cajun dust after the city 1.0 Cajun. You put it on everything.
1: Dang.
4: Yeah,
1: uh-huh.
4: We have a 2.0, a little bit more heat.
1: Uh-huh.
4: Bayou Gala. It's a sweet one, but it's made with natural honey, natural lemon herbs and spices. Mm-hmm. And then we have our last one, which is our gourmet fish fry breading.
2: Yeah,
4: which
2: I got some of that fish fry.
3: Yeah.
2: Come on,
3: you know, I can only imagine, man. You say this is your late grandmother's recipe, man. There's some good ass eating down there back in the
4: day. Central Louisiana.
1: What part?
4: Central Louisiana. We're from Winfield, Louisiana.
1: Winfield. How long have you guys been at it? Because, you know, this, of course, is our small business spotlight. Mm-hmm. And how long have you guys been in business now?
4: Man, we've been in business 9 years, 4 months.
1: Wow. 9 years?
4: Yeah. We're in 140 grocery stores throughout nine states.
2: Come on. Yeah. Let me ask you this. Now, with the seasonings and stuff, what exactly is it best to be used on? What would you recommend as somebody?
4: I would recommend putting it on everything.
2: Okay.
4: On the 1.0 Winfield Cajun dust, I'll tell anybody, put it on just about anything.
2: Yeah.
4: I had a guy on last Saturday. He put it on some, he was eating shaved ice. Mm-hmm. We call them snowballs in Louisiana.
2: Come on.
1: And he put it on shaved ice.
4: Yeah, seriously.
1: Okay.
4: Yeah.
1: Wow. All right. Now, this is crazy.
4: Yeah,
1: again, everybody, we're talking to Tony Howard and Sean Irby, Zydeco Joe's Cajun products we're talking about.
3: I ain't gonna lie. Look, the season smells so good.
1: Mm-hmm.
3: It's my cologne. Zydeco.
1: Okay, so you brought something in though, because you put it on. You can put it on seafood. Pork.
4: Yep.
1: Beef.
4: It is an all purpose.
3: Chicken. Yeah. All purpose. Yeah.
4: All purpose. You can put it on anything.
2: I had some KFC the other day. I ain't gonna lie to you. I sprinkled it on.
1: Okay. And so wait, because I'm trying to understand. So you brought some food in.
4: Sure.
1: What did you use on the crab?
4: On the crab legs, only two things I used was Bayou Gala, which is our sweet one, natural honey. And then I use our Winfield Cajun dust. That's the 1.0.
1: It's something about that Cajun dust. You keep calling it Cajun dust.
4: Trust me.
1: What's all that Cajun dust on it?
2: It's like that.
3: Damn, this sound illegal.
5: Let me get a pound of that.
2: Bonafide Bites, Bonafide Sean.
1: Yes,
2: now, tell us about kind of your path as a food reviewer. You know what I'm saying? Because I know it's some ups and downs, ebbs and flows, good and bad in it.
6: Man, I'm pushing on 4 years right now.
1: Okay.
6: And it started out rough. Mm. Just put it like that, to say the least. I feel successful being around a bunch of people.
2: Right.
6: My guy here. Y'all.
1: So you're his brand ambassador, is that right? You're the brand ambassador. That's pretty awesome, though.
2: And I know he cooked because I seen an alligator on the grill one time, and I said, what the hell is this? A whole gator.
6: We got a whole another gator coming up. Stay tuned.
1: Wait a minute. A gator on the grill.
4: But not just a gator. What kind of gator?
6: A soul food gator.
1: Why was he soulful? Could you use some?
6: No. We stuffed it.
1: With what?
6: Mac and cheese, collard greens, and yams.
5: That's
4: a fact.
5: Yeah.
6: We do some black people stuff.
2: He must be Italian.
6: Soul food gator.
3: That gator been divorced twice. That's our soul idiot.
2: Shut up.
1: Let me just say this. Zydeco Joe's Cajun products, where are they located? Where can we find them? On what stores?
4: So they're in some medium stores. They're Max Fresh Market in Louisiana.
1: Uh-huh.
4: We're in pretty much all of those.
2: Okay.
4: Houston, we're in a lot of... Bendy's Supermarket down in Lafayette. Mm-hmm. We're in several stores in Houston. Wow. And then also, you can find us online.
7: Wow.
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2: Notice he said Lafayette.
1: I know
2: it. It ain't no Lafayette.
1: This is crazy that you got this spice. And you said four flavors total.
4: Mm-hmm. Uh-huh. Yes, ma'am.
1: And people can go online to get them. What about on social media? You're on social media.
4: Yeah, we're on social media at ZJCajunFry.
1: Okay.
8: Come on.
1: ZJCajunFry, everybody. Yo. When I tell you, this is some good seasoning right here.
2: Big facts.
1: You got a great guy to be your spokesperson right there.
4: 100%.
1: Yeah. 100%. Yeah, that is awesome. So let everybody know how they can follow you as well.
6: Man, bonafide.bites.
1: Mm-hmm.
6: Bonafide with a Y, not an I.
1: Mm-hmm. Mm-hmm.
6: Bites on all social media platforms.
1: Bonafide Bites.
2: Yeah.
1: Zydeco Joe's Cajun products. 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
2: facts.
1: That you can.
2: Yeah,
1: look, Thanksgiving's on the way. Christmas, get ready to use it for your food and this and that. Mm-hmm. Yeah. And you said people need to go to, what is it again? ZJ.
4: 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Or you can also find us on Amazon.
1: All right. That's and also make sure you follow this man right here, Bonafide.bites.
6: Yes, ma'am. I appreciate
1: there
6: it.
1: Thank you, too, for coming in. Give it up for Mr. Tony Howard and Sean Irvin.
2: Yay!
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11: Good Thursday morning. I'm Megan Vaselli with 6 News. The old abandoned Allen School building in Jackson now being transformed into an 80-family apartment complex with on-site daycare and a coffee shop. The property is within walking distance of Henry Ford Jackson Hospital, so the child care center is being designed to serve both the people who live there and those who work at the hospital. Construction on the nearly century-old building began in July and is expected to be completed within a year. Several universities, including Michigan State, will allow students and families to pay tuition via mobile payment apps like PayPal and Venmo. The goal is to give them more flexibility, but experts warn that the integration doesn't afford the same security as traditional payment methods. Each school will determine its own transactional fees. For the latest news, weather, and sports, be sure to tune into 6 News, and we're always online at WLNS.com.
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12: I have a dream. My four little children will one day live in a nation where they will not be judged by the color of their skin, but by the content of their character.
13: Remember that? One of the greatest speeches ever. But here's the problem. These new extremist politicians like Jocelyn Benson don't believe that anymore. They do judge people by the color of their skin. They do separate Americans based on race. It's awful. Jocelyn Benson spent years directing a radical group called the SPLC, a group that specializes in stirring up racial division and hate in America. Benson's SPLC group pretends to be a civil rights group, but they got caught and have now been indicted in federal court for making $3 million of secret payments to people in extremist groups, even the KKK. It sounds crazy because it is crazy. If you see Jocelyn Benson, tell her to keep her race wars out of Michigan. Paid for by America Next.
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22: Hey, Mid-Michigan, this is Ian Kress from the WLNS Sports Department. The Michigan State women's soccer team won again last night, took down Loyola 1-0, and is 2-0 on the young season. The Spartans will now take on perennial power North Carolina on Sunday. The men's soccer team at Michigan State has its season opener tonight against UAlbany. That game will be at 7 o'clock at DeMartin Stadium. Also today, Tom Izzo will be inducted into the Greater Lansing Hall of Fame over at the Lansing Center. This is the 50th year of the Hall of Fame. Izzo will also be going in with former Lansing Sexton standouts Drew and Denzel Valentine. We'll have coverage from the Greater Lansing Hall of Fame ceremonies tonight on 6 News at 6 and 6 News at 11. Have a good Thursday.
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23: I'm Storm Tracker 6 meteorologist Katie Nicolau. Here with a look at your forecast. Today, high temperatures will be near 80 degrees with clearing skies. Overnight lows will drop into the upper 50s with partly cloudy skies. Then for the day on Friday, we're finishing out the work week with partly cloudy skies, highs in the low 80s, and a chance for a few isolated storms, so that looks like it'll arrive mainly overnight into Saturday.
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1: Good morning. It's Didi in the morning. And listen, it is Thursday.
25: Jolie.
1: Thursday on the show. No politics Thursday.
25: Come on,
26: PT.
1: We did pretty good with no politics,
25: yeah,
1: huh?
25: What y'all think? Yeah, yeah, we're doing amazing.
1: Yep,
25: we're
1: thank
25: doing
1: you.
25: Amazing.
1: Thank you. Hey, let's get into the hot topics, though, you guys. One of the reasons why, did you see that Rick Ross's ex has gotten engaged or something, got proposed to?
25: Wow,
1: have anybody
25: God.
1: Seen this?
25: Aye,
1: let's get into the hot topics. Here we go.
0: If you're talking about it, Dee Dee's talking about it. Hot Topics on Dee Dee in the Morning.
1: Before we get to anything, the one thing we do need to talk about, anybody hear this, that Brad Pitt now, another one of his kids decided to drop his last name?
2: Oh, no.
1: Do you know that almost every kid that he had with Angelina Jolie has dropped his name?
3: Damn.
1: Yeah. Hold on a second. Every kid he had with her and every kid that he adopted with her has said, we don't want your last name.
3: One of the kids claimed that they were on a private jet with Brad and he choked them.
1: Yeah.
3: Is what one of the kids alleges, basically.
1: Yeah. Let me just say this. I think that I forgot what it was. They said he was trying to either discipline the child and something happened.
3: Yeah.
1: Clearly, they didn't get disciplined a lot.
3: Oh, God. Oh, got disciplined too much.
1: Maybe. I don't know what happened.
2: That's the case.
1: But yeah, nonetheless, they are dropping his name like flies. They we don't want his last name.
25: Sound like a pitfall, don't
3: Shut up.
1: Put on jeans.
3: Yeah, right.
1: That was it.
25: Okay.
1: That joke was in the pits.
3: All right.
1: Okay.
3: Boo. I'm not joining it. Don't look over here.
1: Really?
3: Give me one, baby. No, don't look over here. I'm okay. I'm okay.
2: Pitiful.
1: I like that one. Yeah, all right.
3: You pin me.
1: Let's talk about this. I heard that Ice Cube said he's been banned or blackballed.
3: Yeah, he pretty much is saying that he's been blackballed from certain facets of the industry because he is a Republican. I didn't realize Ice Cube was a Republican.
25: Me neither.
3: But he sat down with Tucker Carlson, and he's pretty much saying that a lot of his views lean towards the right side, and a lot of folks do not like that.
4: What platforms have banned you?
5: I tried to go on The View. They didn't have me on The View.
4: Why?
5: Well, a few of the guests just really didn't like where I was coming from. So, or a few of the hosts, I mean. So that's what I was told by the producers.
4: You'd be a good booking for them.
5: I've been on there before.
4: Yeah.
5: You know, it's just when I've became an independent thinker, when I've, you know, I'm not, you know, I don't follow their brand of politics, I guess.
4: But if you can't think for yourself, then you're not really free, are you?
5: No, you're not. You're not. But I've been excluded. I've been excluded on Oprah, you know. On Oprah, yeah. I've been excluded.
3: Damn. Yeah.
25: Never knew that.
1: I do remember. You guys don't remember that time that he had almost like a manifesto or something that he wanted to present to Donald Trump? I want to say during Donald Trump's first.
3: I think I do kind of remember that.
1: And black people got mad because he was trying to say the ways to fix black America.
3: Right.
1: And black Americans were like, we don't need Ice Cube speaking for us and going in there talking to Donald Trump.
3: And they were like, why do you want to sit down with him and stuff like that? I do remember that during his first time. But, I mean, golly, bro, just because he don't think the same as you, that don't mean you just, you know, completely discount the man in blackball.
1: Okay, hold on a second. We feel the same way about Stephen A. We feel the same way about Candace Owens. We feel the same with him. Think about it. Kanye West. Yes, we do.
3: When those are three terrible examples.
1: Why
3: I'm not going to lie to you. Because
1: they're all Republicans.
3: Yeah, but a lot of the rhetoric that they spew is very harmful. Very harmful. It hurts more than it helps. It seems like with those three particular people.
1: Yeah. It's just that he didn't spew his. He put them in a manifesto,
3: which is very professional. I would love to hear it.
1: Yeah, we need to go. A lot of people had a problem with some of the stuff he said. So I get it. I definitely get it.
3: But you know how people are.
1: Finally, can we talk about Rick Ross's the most outspoken ex that he has, Tia Kemp?
3: Yanti, aka Yanti.
1: Yeah.
3: You know Tia Kemp is a comedian.
2: Yeah. I saw she's on the road doing comedy clubs.
3: Yeah.
2: And she packing that thing out.
3: Absolutely. Mm. She's a streamer at the same time as well. Well, this ain't no laughing matter. She actually got engaged on her latest stream to her boyfriend. Now, her boyfriend is like, I think in his 20s or 30s, something like that.
2: Really?
3: So he's a lot younger than old Tia. Her reaction, though, is what got the internet talking.
6: It's all diamonds right here. I got to get big. Get big. You feel me? Natural diamonds. Get big mama right.
26: What? I'm going to take a shot. What are y'all doing? Because I'm ready to go. It's hot out here. Get out.
6: Come here. Get out.
26: What the hell is what you supposed to be damn doing? What? Find somebody to play with. Is this real? Where you get this from?
6: I'm worried about all that.
26: So what you trying to say? What you bought me a gift?
6: Yeah. I'm trying to get my wife. You got my wife.
26: All right, okay.
6: Yeah.
26: I get the keys.
6: I'm for real.
26: You for real?
6: Yeah.
26: So what that mean? We engaged? Today?
6: Today, right now.
26: Okay, come on.
3: Mm-mm. I'd be damned if I get engaged to somebody and say, so what this mean?
25: The hell?
3: Right.
25: You know what? Give me that box back.
3: Right.
25: Give me that box back.
3: You not finna talk to me like that after we got engaged. It wasn't no sweet moment or nothing, but what do you expect from Tia Kemp,
1: I was getting ready to say. Okay. Hey, listen. Coming up, we're going to shut the show down next. It's Didi in the Morning.
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2: We're done. The show's over. But what do we learn today? Trey, what do you remember?
3: We learned that Mary J. Blige, she actually was doing a podcast interview the other day, and she said that she does kind of regret not having kids sometimes, but then other times she'd be like, maybe I made the right decision.
2: Mm-hmm. JJ, what do we learn?
4: And I learned my man Sway Lee from Mississippi, man. He had to stop his concert and check security.
3: He sure is from Mississippi.
4: Yeah, he from the SIP. He from the SIP. And we also learned Ice Cube say, man, they blackballed me. They won't even let me on The View or Oprah.
2: Mm-hmm. Some other things we learned this morning. We learned that the New York mayor, Mamdani, his approval rating is at almost 70%.
4: Ooh. That's good,
2: that's
4: right?
2: Really good. That's really good, the one, right? Well, your president has an approval rating of 32%.
4: Yeah. Damn. Especially for what he's trying to do with the White House.
2: Uh-huh. So there's that problem. Oh, also, Monique. We learned that comedian Monique, she was out here giving Clarissa Shields her love.
3: Her flowers, right?
4: Baby.
2: Yeah, so we learned that. Hey, listen, tomorrow on the show, get ready. We got a dope discussion for you. We got cash, laughs, and more. Meet us right back here on Didi in the Morning.
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0: Nowadays, everybody wanna talk like they got something to say, but nothing comes out when they move their lips, just a bunch of gibberish. 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
1: I'm Storm Tracker 6 meteorologist Katie Nicolau here with a look at your forecast. Today, high temperatures will be near 80 degrees with clearing skies. Overnight lows will drop into the upper 50s with partly cloudy skies. Then for the day on Friday, we're finishing out the work week with partly cloudy skies, highs in the low 80s, and a chance for a few isolated storms, so that looks like it'll arrive mainly overnight into Saturday.
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10: 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Jocelyn Benson spent years directing a radical group called the SPLC, a group that specializes in stirring up racial division and hate in America. Benson's SPLC group pretends to be a civil rights group, but they got caught and have now been indicted in federal court for making $3 million of secret payments to people in extremist groups, even the KKK. It sounds crazy because it is crazy. If you see Jocelyn Benson, tell her to keep her race wars out of Michigan. Paid for by America Next.
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15: I'm Storm Tracker 6 meteorologist Katie Nicolau here with a look at your forecast. Today, high temperatures will be near 80 degrees with clearing skies. Overnight, lows will drop into the upper 50s with partly cloudy skies. Then for the day on Friday, we're finishing out the work week with partly cloudy skies, highs in the low 80s, and a chance for a few isolated storms, so that looks like it'll arrive mainly overnight into Saturday.
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2: 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And I'm talking about how young are you? 30s, 40s, yeah. Something like that?
1: Uh-oh.
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0: 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All right. 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
14: I have a dream. My four little children will one day live in a nation where they will not be judged by the color of their skin, but by the content of their character.
15: Remember that? One of the greatest speeches ever. But here's the problem. These new extremist politicians like Jocelyn Benson don't believe that anymore. They do judge people by the color of their skin. They do separate Americans based on race. It's awful. Jocelyn Benson spent years directing a radical group called the SPLC, a group that specializes in stirring up racial division and hate in America. Benson's SPLC group pretends to be a civil rights group, but they got caught and have now been indicted in federal court for making $3 million of secret payments to people in extremist groups, even the KKK. It sounds crazy because it is crazy. If you see Jocelyn Benson, tell her to keep her race wars out of Michigan. Paid for by America Next.
16: Mid-Michigan weather on Stax 92.1. I'm StormTracker 6 meteorologist Katie Nicolau. Here with a look at your forecast. Today, high temperatures will be near 80 degrees with clearing skies. Overnight lows will drop into the upper 50s with partly cloudy skies. Then for the day on Friday, we're finishing out the work week with partly cloudy skies, highs in the low 80s, the chance for a few isolated storms, so that looks like it'll arrive mainly overnight into Saturday.
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1: 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Hey, are you a young grandparent? And I'm talking about how young are you? 30s, 40s, yeah. Something like that? Lock in with us because we got a few questions for you. 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
6: Remember that? 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But here's the problem. These new extremist politicians like Jocelyn Benson don't believe that anymore. They do judge people by the color of their skin. They do separate Americans based on race. It's awful. Jocelyn Benson spent years directing a radical group called the SPLC, a group that specializes in stirring up racial division and hate in America. Benson's SPLC group pretends to be a civil rights group, but they got caught and have now been indicted in federal court for making $3 million of secret payments to people in extremist groups, even the KKK. It sounds crazy because it is crazy. If you see Jocelyn Benson, tell her to keep her race wars out of Michigan. Paid for by America Next.
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13: I'm Storm Tracker 6 meteorologist Katie Nicolau here with a look at your forecast. Today, high temperatures will be near 80 degrees with clearing skies. Overnight, lows will drop into the upper 50s with partly cloudy skies. Then for the day on Friday, we're finishing out the work week with partly cloudy skies, highs in the low 80s, and a chance for a few isolated storms, so that looks like it'll arrive mainly overnight into Saturday.
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3: Hey, what happened to baby? 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

0: 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I don't know what I'm thinking about.
1: 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Get down on it. 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What?

0: 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And Friday on the show.
1: Come on. Hey, are you a young grandparent? And I'm talking about how young are you? 30s, 40s, yeah. Something like that?
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0: Racks on racks. Got it. All right. 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

0: I'm R. Dub, host of Sunday Night Slow Jams, with a special invitation to join me this Sunday night. We're going to slow it down and make the most of the last few moments of your weekend. Slow jams and special expressions to the ones you love. 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
8: 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My four little children will one day live in a nation where they will not be judged by the color of their skin, but by the content of their character.
9: Remember that? One of the greatest speeches ever. But here's the problem. These new extremist politicians like Jocelyn Benson don't believe that anymore. They do judge people by the color of their skin. They do separate Americans based on race. It's awful. Jocelyn Benson spent years directing a radical group called the SPLC, a group that specializes in stirring up racial division and hate in America. Benson's SPLC group pretends to be a civil rights group, but they got caught and have now been indicted in federal court for making $3 million of secret payments to people in extremist groups, even the KKK. It sounds crazy because it is crazy. If you see Jocelyn Benson, tell her to keep her race wars out of Michigan. Paid for by America Next.
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16: I'm Storm Tracker 6 meteorologist Katie Nicolau. Here with a look at your forecast. Today, high temperatures will be near 80 degrees with clearing skies. Overnight, lows will drop into the upper 50s with partly cloudy skies. Then for the day on Friday, we're finishing out the work week with partly cloudy skies, highs in the low 80s, with a chance for a few isolated storms, so that looks like it'll arrive mainly overnight into Saturday.
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0: The hits that power the party, Stacks 92.1. Happy Thankful Thursday to you. This is interesting. An Indian woman who hasn't gotten her hair cut since 2015 has earned the Guinness World Record for the longest hair. Her locks were measured at 8 feet 10 inches in length. How do you even, like, 8 feet. Like, 8 feet 10. 3 feet longer than a average dude. Apparently 3 feet and 1 inches longer than an average dude. But, like, how do you comb through that hair? How do you wash that hair? How do you condition the hair? That's a whole lot. That sounds like a part-time job in itself. 8 feet 10 inches of hair. I don't have that kind of patience. Not that it would grow that long anyway. What's coming up down the line? No doubt it's Blackstreet with the hits that power the party on Stacks 92.1.
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2: 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Hey, are you a young grandparent? And I'm talking about how young are you? 30s, 40s, yeah. Something like that? Lock in with us because we got a few questions for you. And we got to get to the bottom of all the drama and goings on in the latest hot topics.
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1: You get a what?
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1: Racks on racks. Got it. All right. Hey. 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
2: Yeah. You know what? I like the players. No diggity, no doubt. Play on, play it. 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Yo, Dre, drop the verse.

0: get robbed. No diggity, no doubt. Yeah. Black Street Productions. We out, ride.
1: We're in with the Hits That Pile the Party Stacks 92.1. Thank you for moving with Metro Malik. Happy Thursday to you. I am thankful for being a part of Patio Fest happening at Lansing Shuffle on Saturday. I'm going to give you details about that after Dr. Dre and Snoop Doggy Dogg and Don Toliver. Here is Beyonce. Okay, girl. Stacks 92.1.

0: Stacks 92.1 with the hits that follow the party. Thank you for moving with Much Malik on this thankful Thursday. I am thankful to be a part of Patio Fest happening at Lansing Shuffle. I pause because that's not on this flyer that they sent me. It's happening on Saturday from 2 to 8 p.m. It's a family free fun event, free to attend event. All day there's a free shuffleboard, kids zone, and family activities, live music all day, 2 to 8 p.m. Beanbag toss and giant beer pong, and plus there's a $500 are on the line. A $500 grand prize for the Riverfront Kayak Challenge happening at Patio Fest, and then I'll be your MC that afternoon, as well as doing some DJ stuff. So I'm very excited about that, to be able to participate on that Patio Fest happening in downtown Lansing on the banks of the Grand River at Lansing Shuffle on August 22nd, the Saturday, from 2 and 8 p.m. Family free fun. This is your Lansing local connection as you're moving with Metro Malik with his That Bow the Party coming up down the line. Some magic from Mr. Mars on Stacks 92.1.
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5: Remember that? 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Benson's SPLC group pretends to be a civil rights group, but they got caught and have now been indicted in federal court for making $3 million of secret payments to people in extremist groups, even the KKK. It sounds crazy because it is crazy. If you see Jocelyn Benson, tell her to keep her race wars out of Michigan. 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
2: Another dry night for mid-Michigan. Temperatures dropping down to about 60 degrees for our lows. Heading into tomorrow, most of the day will be dry. Temperatures climbing into the low 80s. Chances of showers towards the end of the day, and then more chances for showers and storms going into Saturday with our high temperatures in the upper 70s. From Storm Tracker 6, I'm meteorologist Cole Engel.
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Stacks 92.1 with the Hits That Follow the Party. Thank you for moving with Metro Malik, Reggie Sheffy of Lansing. I hope you're having a good Thursday. I'm thankful for you being here. Coming up around the corner, we got a little something from Tupac. What You Gonna Do for Love? And then Sam Smith and Kim Petra coming through. Here is Arrested Development with the Hits That Follow the Party on Stacks 92.1.

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0: That ball the party. Thank you for moving with Metro Malik. I've learned a long time ago that stress does damage, sometimes permanent damage. You don't want to be too stressed, and I got a little story about that coming up down the line after TLC and Chameleonaire. Here's Shaggy with Hit That Ball the Party on Stax 92.1.
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2: With who?
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2: Say it wasn't you.
1: All right.

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1: The hits that power the party, Stacks 92.1. All right, here's the deal. I, Millionaire, I'm hooked on Phonics because Phonics did not work hooked on me. So a friend asked me one day, sent me a message. She's like, why do you say his name wrong all the time? And I'm like, what are you talking about? It's not pronounced like that. It's not Chamillionaire. It's Chameleon, like a chameleon. I was like, nobody told me. Stress. Try to eliminate your stress. Stress increases cortisol, a hormone released during stress, and it makes people significantly worse at navigating and disrupting specialized brain cells that help us understand where we are. Stress scrambles the brain's internal GPS. So don't get that cortisol dump into your brain. You're going to get lost and you're not going to know where you are. Breathe through it. I mean, that's one of the many things that you got to do, but don't forget to breathe. All right, coming up down the line is no stress because you stay on that party train and you ain't got to do nothing but stick to Stacks. It's ODB on Stacks 92.1.
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Oh, the party. Hey, hey. You're moving with Metro Malik. All right, here's the dealio since winter's right around the corner. Yeah, but it's something to think about, being safe out there in the highways, byways, and throughways. What's your tread look like? Let's talk about that down the line after the Fugees and Kalani. Here's Shakira on Stacks.

0: The hits that power the party, Stax 92.1. Thank you for moving with Metro Malik. All right, winter isn't exactly right around the corner. I mean, school's just started. Halloween is next. But winter is a time to make sure that you have good tires. Good tires. And since tires are expensive, I'm trying to remind you now to save up some ducats to make sure you have some good tires for this winter. I personally am saving up some ducats to make sure I have some tires for this winter because I went and got something done on my vehicle. And they're like, you might want to take a look at that. I'm like, thanks for the reminder. I will put some ducats in a bucket so I can have some good tires. We want to have you safe out there in the highways, byways, and throughways. We want to talk to you and not about you. We want to make sure that you stick to Stax and do that safely as you're driving around with the hits that power the party. Coming up down the line is Snoop Dogg Dog and Pharrell on Stax 92.1.
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13: 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My four little children will one day live in a nation where they will not be judged by the color of their skin, but by the content of their character.
14: Remember that? One of the greatest speeches ever. But here's the problem. These new extremist politicians like Jocelyn Benson don't believe that anymore. They do judge people by the color of their skin. They do separate Americans based on race. It's awful. Jocelyn Benson spent years directing a radical group called the SPLC, a group that specializes in stirring up racial division and hate in America. Benson's SPLC group pretends to be a civil rights group, but they got caught and have now been indicted in federal court for making $3 million of secret payments to people in extremist groups, even the KKK. It sounds crazy because it is crazy. If you see Jocelyn Benson, tell her to keep her race wars out of Michigan. Paid for by America Next.
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16: Another dry night for mid-Michigan. Temperatures dropping down to about 60 degrees for our lows. Heading into tomorrow, most of the day will be dry. Temperatures climbing into the low 80s. Chances of showers towards the end of the day. And then more chances for showers and storms going into Saturday with our high temperatures in the upper 70s. From Storm Tracker 6, I'm meteorologist Cole Engel.
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It's that part of the party. Stacks 92.1. Thank you for moving with Metro Malik, Brian Beverly of Lansing. Hello, blackity black, black, black. Coming up around the corner, we got a little something from Biggie. There's a little juice, and here's Kendrick Lamar, but here's Rex in Effect. Remember this music video? Out, out, diggy dow. It's that part of the party on Stacks 92.1.

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1: 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I am
2: reincarnated. I'm a stargazer. Life goes on. I need a heart.

321 with the hits of that pile of the party. Thank you for moving with Metro Malik Stewart Crittenden of Lansing. Appreciate you being there. Be safe out there in the highways, byways, and throughways. We want to talk to you and not about you. Down the line, a little spicy, talking about some spicy stuff. And then Eminem coming through. And then I want to talk about what I could possibly do for you. There's a couple of things I want to share with you. First of all, is Patio Fest happening at the Lansing Shuffle. Here's Luda on Stax 92.1.

0: The hits that pile the party stacks 92.1. Thank you for moving with Metro Malik. Happy Thursday to you. All right, looking at, the weather looks partly crappy for Saturday. That's frustrating. But nonetheless, there's indoor stuff happening too. So nonetheless, mostly clear. Oh, that's tonight. Anyway, what am I talking about? Malik, what are you talking about? I'm talking about Patio Fest happening at the Lansing Shuffle this Saturday from 2 until 8 p.m. It is free for everyone. Free to attend and celebrate what's happening on the banks of the Grand River. And you can possibly win $500. Riverfront Kayak Challenge with a $500 grand prize. We also have beanbag toss, giant beer pong, live music, kids zone, family activities, and free shuffleboard all day. That is this Saturday. This Saturday, the 22nd of August from 2 until 8 p.m. I would be there being your MC, and also we'll be doing some DJ stuff as well. Free family fun this Saturday at Lansing Shuffle. This is your Lansing local connection with your as you're moving with Metro Malik. So close. So close. Down the line, it's Warren G and Nate Dogg on Stacks 92.1.
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2: 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Something like that? 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
1: Regulators. We regulate any stealing of his property. We're damn good, too. But you can't be any geek off the street. 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Earn your keep.

Stacks 92.1 with the hits of that ball, the party. Thank you for moving with Metro Malik on this Thursday. Melissa Marciniak, be safe out there in the highways, byways, and throughways. We want to talk to you and not about you. I forgot to talk about my website in the last time I opened up this microphone, MetroMalik.com. Let's bring that up down the line after Dr. Dre and T.I. Here's Nelly. Stacks 92.1. Timbaland.

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0: let them know that the hits that battle the party are right here on Stax 92.1. You ain't got to do nothing to hear old stuff, new stuff, and some fun stuff. And if you need a DJ, photographer, or video person, try to find me at MetroMalik.com. 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Coming up down the line, we're getting a little funky with Mark Ronson and Bruno Mars, and then Color Me Bad wants to do the ow dow diggy dow as you're moving with Metro Malik with the hits that ball the party. Stax 92.1.
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1: Remember that? One of the greatest speeches ever. But here's the problem. These new extremist politicians like Jocelyn Benson don't believe that anymore. They do judge people by the color of their skin. They do separate Americans based on race. It's awful. Jocelyn Benson spent years directing a radical group called the SPLC, a group that specializes in stirring up racial division and hate in America. Benson's SPLC group pretends to be a civil rights group, but they got caught and have now been indicted in federal court for making $3 million of secret payments to people in extremist groups, even the KKK. It sounds crazy because it is crazy. If you see Jocelyn Benson, tell her to keep her race wars out of Michigan. Paid for by America Next.
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9: Another dry night for mid-Michigan. Temperatures dropping down to about 60 degrees for our lows. Heading into tomorrow, most of the day will be dry. Temperatures climbing into the low 80s. Chances of showers towards the end of the day. And then more chances for showers and storms going into Saturday with our high temperatures in the upper 70s. From Storm Tracker 6, I'm meteorologist Cole Engel.
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8: 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Yo.

The Hits That Pile the Party Stacks 92.1. Thank you for moving with Metro Malik. Today is National Bacon Lovers Day. You got your pocket bacon ready? I should have told you about this the other day, so you can have your pocket bacon ready. Just pull out some bacon at some random places, like during a work meeting or something like that. People look at you funny, but the last laugh's on you because you're eating bacon while everybody else is just sitting there at a boring meeting. Coming up around the corner, Tupac is coming through, and The Weeknd and Playboi Carti. Oh, golly, there's a video playing on this. Ugh. Here's Color Me Bad on Stax 92.1. TikTok, you don't stop. To the TikTok, you don't stop. To the TikTok, you don't stop.

The hits that power the party stacks 92.1. Thank you for moving with Metro Malik. I guess it would be remiss if I didn't tell you about this special holiday, and you already know about it without even know about it. But I'm going to tell you about it down the line after Lauryn Hill gets all up on that thing and Jay-Z brings the love. Here's Nelly. He's got himself a little situationship as you're moving with Metro Malik with the hits that power the party stacks 92.1.

0: The hits that pile the party stacks 92.1. Thank you for moving with Metro Malik. So, you're already listening to it, or at least a component of it, and it's a celebration of that today. It depends on what story you believe. I can't pronounce his name. Guglielmo Marconi of the 1890s is attributed to inventing this thing, but Nikola Tesla was also reported to demonstrate this in 1893. So it depends on where you are in the history books. But over the decades, they created a radio, and it is National Radio Day. So thank you for listening to the radio. DD in the morning was talking about how important radio is and how much it moves people. And thank you for being moved by Metro Malik with the hits that power the party on Stax 92.1.
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2: 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Hey, are you a young grandparent? 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Something like that? 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

0: There's that part of the party, Stacks 92.1. Thank you for moving with Metro Malik. Coming up down the line, Biggie wants to say, hey, come on, baby, please. And then Baby Kim and Kendrick Lamar coming through. Here are the Black Legumes, Count the Booms, with the hits that power the party on Stacks 92.1. Get that.
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0: On the couch with my favorite sinner. I was about to, but you convinced us. Should I decorate her walls or log off to Pinterest? 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

0: The hits that power the party. 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Thank you for moving with Metro Malik, and thank you for lending me your ear. Do you know who you are? Do you know who you are within yourself, separate from anyone else in your life? And the reason why I asked this, my third grader last year came home one day. And he's like, I got a girlfriend. I'm like, oh God, here it begins. I said, well, what happened? So long story short, over a course of a few days, he said this young lady came up to him and walked up to him and said that you were my boyfriend. And I was like, well, hold on a second. Did you have a discussion about this? He said, no. I said, you get to decide who you are. No one else gets to decide who you are. You can have a discussion about something. And if you choose to be someone's boyfriend or whatever it is, you can decide on that within yourself. But there has to be a discussion involved. No one can come up to you and say what you are. You have your own autonomy. So I ask you again, do you know who you are? Do you know who you are within yourself, separate from anyone else in your life? Now, I'm not saying anybody in your life is going to go away. I'm not trying to push that out there. I'm saying, though, if you don't know who you are, how can you be the best you that you could be? That's my question. So in the last couple of years, I put it upon myself. And I came up with this. I've never been blacker in my life. I've never been more true to myself. I've got two young kids, and I ain't got patience for nobody's bull jive. And I mean that. I have never been more true to myself than what I have been in the last 2 years, and I'm so thankful for that. What ended up happening is, there are some people that remove themselves from my lives. But what was better than that, there are some people that were in my life or came into my life that accept me fully for who I am, fully at my full self, which means I get to be comfortable within my skin around the people that are near and dear to me. And that part, that comfort part, is so important. Because I'm not putting myself in uncomfortable spaces. So I ask you again, do you know who you are within yourself so that you can be the best you that you can be? And when that happens, you'll be the best for anyone else in your world. Marinate on that for a little bit, and I'll see you on the flip just after 3 with more Hits That Power the Party. Stacks 92.1. Go with love.
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8: Remember that? One of the greatest speeches ever. But here's the problem. These new extremist politicians like Jocelyn Benson don't believe that anymore. They do judge people by the color of their skin. They do separate Americans based on race. It's awful. Jocelyn Benson spent years directing a radical group called the SPLC, a group that specializes in stirring up racial division and hate in America. Benson's SPLC group pretends to be a civil rights group, but they got caught and have now been indicted in federal court for making $3 million of secret payments to people in extremist groups, even the KKK. It sounds crazy because it is crazy. If you see Jocelyn Benson, tell her to keep her race wars out of Michigan. Paid for by America Next.
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14: Another dry night for mid-Michigan. Temperatures dropping down to about 60 degrees for our lows. Heading into tomorrow, most of the day will be dry. Temperatures climbing into the low 80s. Chances of showers towards the end of the day, and then more chances for showers and storms going into Saturday with our high temperatures in the upper 70s. From Storm Tracker 6, I'm meteorologist Cole Engel.
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Stacks 92.1 with the Is That Part of the Party. Thank you for being on that party train with me and moving with Metro Malik. Move on around the corner with a little something from Eminem, JT, and French Montana, Max. When you hear that, the Baker Boys coming down the line. R-Dub is slowing it one more again. And on the flip, it's Dee Dee and her crew with the funny and the money. I leave you with Bone Thugs and Harmony with the Hits That Power the Party. Thank you for moving with Metro Malik on this Thursday. 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

0: Hey, yo, it's Baker Boys, Eric V and Nick V, man. You got to wake up with DD in the morning.
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3: 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Welcome to the Baker Boys Show. 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Sing along if you know the words.

0: 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Coming up in this hour's Make a Buzz.
1: It's been 10 years since he jumped on the scene. Post Malone's August 26th release of the mixtape.
0: Did you ever watch the original song that he put out on YouTube?
1: Oh, yeah.
0: When he was a whole different artist?
1: Hilarious.
0: It is funny, right?
1: It's come a long way. Let's talk about it coming up next as he celebrates the 10-year anniversary of that release.
2: Back to the music with those Baker Boys. 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
14: 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Hey, are you a young grandparent? 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Something like that? 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
4: He specifically said no
1: care. Here we go. We're going to talk about Post Malone. He kind of came out of nowhere. He blew up and he even went to country for a second.
0: Oh, yeah.
1: And now he's got a mixtape. He was a huge gamer from the gaming world.
0: Well, actually, this is the actual first thing that he put out. We're celebrating the 10th anniversary.
1: Nice.
0: So it's streaming and vinyl release because he's going to be talking about the new album coming up. And I think I could be friends with this guy.
1: You think so?
0: We could have conversations about JFK.
1: He's a conspiracy theorist for sure. So, he believes in UFOs, all that good stuff.
0: Yeah, so the mixtape is getting ready to go for streaming for the first time. And you guess it, August 26th, it's going to be marking the 10th anniversary. It will also get its first vinyl edition.
1: Nice.
0: He says it's finally here, ladies and gentlemen. The artist wrote in an Instagram post announcing the release. Originally released for free in 2016, the mixtape helped bridge the gap between his breakout hit White Iverson, the debut album Stony, and the 10-track project featuring 2 Chainz, Jeremih, Lil Yachty, Jaden Smith, and others.
1: I think I could be a friend with Post Malone. He's a Cowboys fan, a huge Cowboys fan. But my problem with him, I feel like he don't shower much for some reason. Ooh. I don't know why.
0: You're judging him because of all of his tattoos.
1: So, what does tattoo have to do with showers?
0: You know what? Maybe I'm judging now. Anyway, it's included the unreleased Chrome Heartbreaker, his rumored next album, The Eternal Buzz, could also see the return of his hip-hop roots after his recent focus has been on country music, as you say.
1: Yeah.
0: And that's your Make a Buzz. On Stax
1: 92.1.

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1: This thing right here is letting all the ladies know what guys talk about. 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
1: Oh, yeah. Former teacher nicknamed Major Hands accused of prostitution parties.
0: No, you don't say Major Hands, huh?
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7: Another dry night for Mid-Michigan. Temperatures dropping down to about 60 degrees for our lows. Heading into tomorrow, most of the day will be dry. Temperatures climbing into the low 80s. Chances of showers towards the end of the day. And then more chances for showers and storms going into Saturday with our high temperatures in the upper 70s. From Storm Tracker 6, I'm meteorologist Cole Engel.
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1: What the f***?
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4: This is like a page out of Diddy's book right here, right? In New York, a former teacher is facing charges connected to the alleged hosting of what would be called prostitute parties.
3: Oh boy.
4: Prosecutors are alleging the 66-year-old...
3: Come on!
4: Eric Simpson, who sometimes went by the nickname of Major Hands, regularly used his residence for these parties.
3: Boy.
4: At these parties, commercial sex workers met with customers and engaged in sex transactions. The parties were allegedly promoted over email, where a number of women attending was revealed and the terms were disclosed, including a cover charge, designated rooms, and telling customers where to park.
3: Wow.
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4: Now Peter,
1: Piper,
4: Pick Peppers, but run rock,
1: Rock,
4: Humpty,
1: Dumpty,
4: fell
1: down,
4: that's his heart,
1: time,
4: Jackie,
1: nimble,
4: what,
1: nimble,
4: and he